0: the exercise we did with holding the legs and or raising the legs, head down and hands up, this was especially for the thyroid problem.
1: Ovo dizanje glave, dizanje nogu, to je bilo posebno za probleme sa štitnjačom.
0: And this is more for your gallbladders and the livers.
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1: Udah sredina.
0: Exhale to the left.
1: Izdah lijevo.
0: Inhale middle.
1: Udah sredina.
0: Exhale right.
1: I izdah desno.
0: One.
1: Jedan.
0: Two.
1: Dva.
0: Three. Four.
1: Četiri.
0: Five.
1: Pet.
0: One left.
1: Lijevo.
0: Two middle.
1: Dva sredina.
0: Three right.
1: Tri desno.
0: Four middle.
1: Četiri sredina.
0: One.
1: Jedan.
0: Two.
1: Dva.
0: Three.
1: Tri.
0: Four. Five.
1: Pet.
0: Six.
1: Šest.
0: Seven.
1: Sedam.
0: Eight.
1: Osam.
0: Nine.
1: Devet.
0: Ten.
1: Deset.
0: Go ahead.
1: Nastavite.
0: Continue.
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0: And swing, sit up.
1: Sad se samo opustite.
0: All was for the inner journey.
1: Ovo je sve bilo o unutarnjem putu.
0: There are two ways, meditative way or the active way.
1: Imamo meditativni put, put meditacije i aktivni put.
0: So they call passive or active.
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1: polako,
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0: In the middle.
1: Sredina.
0: It is like this.
1: Polako.
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1: Ako ne radimo disciplinirano i zajedno, onda je sve smušeno.
0: So, left, one.
1: Polako, polako. 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
1: Desno.
0: Four, middle.
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1: jedan.
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1: dva.
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1: Četiri.
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1: jedan.
0: Two,
1: dva.
0: Tri, four.
1: Četiri.
0: You did nearly nothing.
1: Ovo je bilo skoro ništa.
0: All the times lying down.
1: Cijelo vrijeme ste samo ležali.
0: One hour you were enjoying on the back and the stomach. That's all.
1: Zapravo ste samo se opuštali na trbuhu i na leđima, to je to.
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0: Well, if you are a hero, then don't move.
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0: But you are too much moving. Well, Vajra, Virasan. It was nice weekend.
1: Bio je ovo lijep vikend.
0: Was very happy to see you.
1: Bilo mi vrlo drago da sam sve vidio.
0: And especially the hall is very good.
1: Ova dvorana jako lijepa.
0: So we can repeat time to time a seminar here.
1: Pa s vremena na vrijeme možemo ovdje.
0: Thank you. So I change the posture, next leg.
1: Promijenite nogu.
0: Also many thanks to the organizers.
1: Mnogo hvala organizatorima.
0: Satvapuri and team.
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1: Koljena gore.
0: Only on the toes.
1: I ostajemo na nožnim prstima.
0: Also perfect, organized, balanced, observing our Swami Vivek Puri and his right hand, not left hand, right hand, the Anandi.
1: Naš Swami Vivek Puri i Sadhvi Anandi.
0: Though she's a right hand, but she's sitting down.
1: Iako je ona desna ruka, ali nekako sjedi.
0: And he's up.
1: Sjedi malo niže, a on je malo gore.
0: So who have more energies on the ground? Who have less energies up?
1: Onaj koji ima više energije je dolje, a onaj koji ima manje energije je malo gore.
0: Yeah. So the big personality is on the ground and other is a higher.
1: Velika osobnost je dolje na podu, uzemljena, a ovi iznad malo
0: su gore. And that's why I'm also higher.
1: Tako, zato sam ja malo podignut.
0: I need to more weight.
1: Trebam još težine.
0: Yes. The hands on the knees.
1: Dlanovi su na koljenima.
0: And move the knees together, left and right.
1: I mičite koljena malo.
0: Standing on the toes.
1: A na nožnim prstima stojimo.
0: Very good. Hold your knees.
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0: Hold your both knees.
1: Uhvatite se za oba koljena.
0: And you should say Anandoham, okay?
1: I trebamo reći Anandoham.
0: And roll, swing back. On the back. Go on the back.
1: Idemo dolje. 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
0: Yes.

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0: First, we will chant Om. And Om is that resonance. And we have in this yogic science, there is one sound according to the Devanagarik alphabet. Devanagarik is the word in Indian we have in Hindi or Sanskrit language, the letters. They are 52 letters in Sanskrit or the Hindi language. Devanagarik, Deva means the divine, the goddess, human consciousness. Nagarik means the citizen. So we are all the citizen of cosmic energy, the cosmic self, the light. Each letter has a resonance in this body where we have all these chakras, and here. Now what you have is a different chakra, this is a nerve systems. I will come to this after. This chakra is there's going the nerves from the left and right hemisphere, the nostrils left and right, changing every 14 or 15 minutes. In order to keep the balance on our hemisphere, on our body and our chakras, the glands of the body. The left nostril is, we call the moon. The right side nostril we call the sun. And these both are flowing one after the other. After 1 hour comes for 5 minutes, the both nostrils flowing together, it means there's a third nerve we call Sushumna. That is the center nerve balancing both. So these are the three nadis, the nerves, is a balancing our whole body, our awareness, our concentration, our knowledge, etc. From this, these nerves are going along the spine. In human body, according to the India, the yoga anatomy is 72,000 nerves. systems in our body. And these three nadis, what I'm telling, the left, right and center, is coming till the end of this chakras, where it's coming, Muladhara is there, another, but just I give you the coming, let's say this is a chakra on the front, Swadhisthana, but the last chakra is coming, the nerve still here. It means to the end of the spinal column. And very powerful. And this is the moon system. Now, we are talking about the moon. And definitely, it has moon very much influence on our earth and on our body and on our the mind. In 24 hours, it's changing the waves of the ocean. And water goes back and then comes for some hours back. What do you call this?
1: Thought.
0: And there is both nadis, the left and the right, they have influenced from the moon, the ocean, to the vegetations and movable creatures. This balancing on the moon and on the dark night, dark moon, is very much power, but more touching into the bottom of the ocean, more silent. And on the full moon day, it's more high waves in the ocean. Similarly, this nostril which is flowing as it the left nostril. And this left nostril is to the moon. And so our emotion, our thoughts, many times we are changing. What we call, I change my mind. Mostly they are saying Americans. Oh, I'm sorry, I can't come, I change my mind. Many times people are saying, change my mind. So I said, why you always said change my mind? Why don't you change your body too? That's not easy. But this energy flow, and so that is called the moon. Our left nostril energy is the moon. And moon, principle of the moon is the water. And the principle of the water is the emotion. The emotion means in the motion. We are in the motion. So any kind of changes what we take in mind, this, that, it is emotion. Anger

anger is the emotion. When one is very emotional, negativity is also emotion. You are singing a song, is an emotion. When you want to go, it's an emotion. So different kinds of the emotion is positive and negative. So therefore, it doesn't let constantly on one point of the moon and our vegetation, life. And life is not only because of humans, all. The trees, the plants are the life. And so that even moving the oceans of emotion. The sun is steady, but it is the consciousness. And we are all the times in balance, but we are coming. This is the solar energy in our body directly touching on our navel. This is we call the fire. The Manipur chakra. So that is called solar plexus. And solar is the sun. We have disorder in the body, something. Sometimes one have diarrhea, sometimes constipations, sometimes is not in the control, is it very motion, like a diarrhea, what we call that a often when I have to go to the toilet. The words I've forgotten, sorry. So this is a controlling the navel. This is the power of the sun. And moon is changing sometimes the heart, sometimes in the vocal cords, and sometimes in the navel and the abdominal muscles and the end of the spinal column. It means the all our activities, the moon is coming between. When someone have the brain hemorrhage, this brain hemorrhage we have then is from the left side nerve. From this side begins. And that doctors give the medicine. Of course, give you some tablets, you should sleep long, let be peaceful and sleep and this. But there is no medicine. It's only keep peace, harmony, little movement, little massage, that's all. But the inhalation, exhalation techniques, pranayama, you know, you heard many times. So there are different pranayams. The nadi, sodhan, nadi is the nerves. Sodhan is purification. The moon and the sun. We inhale, for example, 24 times with the left nostril and right nostril we close with the thumb, and these two fingers we balance here both nadis like this, and we inhale only through left in and out. Inhale first in abdomen. Then you come up to the lungs. Lungs is coming, the diaphragm is, we are bringing down, so it means a deep breath. Then we expand our chest and
comes in. We exhale from up to down. We inhale from down to up. This is the right pranayama for our health body. So, we inhale how? The master must have a little big stomach that we can demonstrate. Okay, thank you. So, we put the hand here and the left hand on the stomach or spine, the navel, and how we shall go? First we expand our stomach there. Exhale first here. Inhale in the stomach and then in the chest. Exhale first from the chest and then from stomach. 25 times. Now, when it happened, that one is getting paralyzed. That time do not breathe too long. But you can do it like this. Inhale more with the left nostril, but a very normal breath. After 25, we do the left side and the right side, but in the case when the attack is, then we should do only with the normal breath and more try to concentrate with the left nostrils. After that, it's called the anulom vilom. So this pranayama is in Sanskrit language. First is, we have, it's called the chandra nadi, the moon nadi, purification. We clean. Then the surya, we clean this right. So moon and sun, we are purifying this nerve system. The second step after 2-3 weeks or 2 weeks, or you are working, heavy problem, then 1 hour and then 2 hours left and then 1 hour some slowly. Now the surya purification, the moon and the surya nadi's purification. Now it's called nadi sodhan. Purification of the nadis. But we cannot throw in the nerves. No, that's impossible. So if we say we are purification of the nadis through the breath and stuff, it will not go. And if you go in, it is finished. Whole game is finished. So we cannot put the air in our nerves. But it goes the purification through our lungs, our oxygens. There automatically in the blood takes the place the purification through the heart. But not that we are pumping in the nerves. No, not like this. Just after left purification, the right purification. 25 times or 15 times, or 10 times according to your capacity, but no stopping breath, neither inhalation or exhalation. Just go, but close this nostril like this. Always close the nostril like this, from side or from this finger, the ring finger, this side.
Do not block your nostril like this. We don't do. So this is a purification. We are cleaning and exercising for our nerve systems. Then is coming bhedan. It means we go through. We are coming to our left nostril, but we are turning, going in the right, the Surya Pranadis, bhedan. So my river or the creek, following this time, and then I'm going to the river. Now this time I'm going from this creek and going to the big river. So I'm trying to go over, means coming together. And this is coming, name is called the Chandra Bhedan and Surya Bhedan. These are the Hindi words. So, first watch. This is a very, very important for us. No, we are not going to now making jogging, running this. It's good, but at home you can do, sit on your chair or on sofa, you can also do your exercises. But it will be, memories will be come back again good, best. So first we said, the Chandra Sodhana. Sodhan means clean, purify. Then the Chandra Bhedan, that it goes through the Surya. So inhale, first we did, inhale through the left nostril, exhale through the left. Inhale the left, then we close the left nostril and we inhale through right. Inhale, exhale, only this time. Three rounds, 25, one time left, in, out, 25. Then right side, right, in, out is one round. So like this, we do the three rounds, or you have a time, five rounds. Now, our health comes back, about the paralyzed part of the body. Now it will come to become healthy. Fingers will begins to move, shoulders also. And that time means we inhale through left nostril, exhale through the right nostril. Inhale through left, exhale through right. Inhale through left, exhale through right. Inhale through left, exhale through right. That's called Surya Bhedan. Now I'm going through the Surya Nadi. After 10 or 15 or 25, it depends on you. Then coming Surya Chandra Bhedan. Now it goes breath in through the right nostril. We close the right nostril and exhale through the left nostril. Right in, left out. Right in, left out. Right in, left out. The left in, right out. Left in, right out. First was only left, inhale, exhale. So this is called the Nadi Sodhan. It means for your heart, for your lungs, for your thyroid problem if you have. The whole body is nicely balancing, exercising. Then third technique,

Chandra Bhedan through the left and Moon Abhedan through the right side to the left. Then Anulom Vilom. Now we are doing double. So inhale through left nostril, exhale through the right nostril, inhale through right, and exhale through left. It's one round. Inhale through left, exhale through right, inhale through right, and exhale through left. This is, in yogic language, we call Anulom Vilom, purification and balancing both equally. That time you will feel that you have about 60 to 70% the recovery is in the body. When we do slowly, slowly, it will be. There is called the kumbhak, retention of the breath. We inhale and with both ring finger and the thumb we are closing. And then exhale through left, inhale through left, close or block the left nostril, hold the breath, and exhale through the right. This is called the pranayama, holding the breath. Going, coming, going, coming. These are 1, 2, 3, 4 techniques, very soft, very good for our health. It's good for the eyesight, good for the brain memories, good for the lungs, breathing, very good. Also digestion is very good. So the pranayama, the breath exercises, is more beneficial than doing the physical exercises. But we do for always, we have in our yoga and daily life system, first you should relax. So when you come, you have your yoga mat and you lie down and relax. Withdraw thyself from the external world. Remain and be aware of that you are in the yoga and daily life hall relaxing. No tensions. I inhale and I exhale. Relaxing, relax, relax. Then we come for the exercises we call the body warming. And body warming exercises is a very, very important. Don't go immediately to some posture which is head setting or the sarvangasana, the vishuddhi asana, different postures that can harm certain part of the body. So we get body warming. So you have got, you get exercises for body warming. When you lying down and relaxing, after not only sit up but roll left side and roll right side and left hand to right side and right hand to the left side while lying on your yoga mat, then bend your left leg, stretch your left leg, the right one, the left one. Then both together, hold your knees
and back 3 times, and then hold.

little, roll yourself left, then roll this. So like this, and then you get up, stretch yourself like this, and down. So it is about 5 minutes or 10 minutes. This is called body warming. Then your blood circulations, the muscles, everything. Then our joints will tell us which postures we should do. So it's not that you do the yogas to run and this and that. It's for young children. Yes? This little girl was here. She could jump here. And we also were jumping. And now we will not jump. Maybe we can jump in the swimming pool. And also not like that. We will just go in the swimming pool. So we have to be very careful for our body. This all, what I am telling you, this is very, very gentle, and it will recover many things in our body again. So this is called pranayama. Then there is a techniques. Pranayama is our young age. We are young in this age. And some people have the thyroid problems. And for this thyroid, there is, of course, doctor gives some medicine or some hormones or this or that. But in yoga, it's for this, first is that you chant Om. And Om have 4 steps. Generally, they have only 3. And more quickly have only 2. They said O-M, Om. The 2 letters is gone. Other one is saying A-U-M, Om. But now for our health, if you have problem with your pancreas, we have problem with your kidneys, the livers. So here, for this breath exercises, it is really very, very best recovery or to bring again on the good function. And for that, we inhale and we exhale with that prana, that pranayama. And so that we will do now. So if you can sit in yogic postures, if you can. And if you want to have a chair, can we give you the chair, sister? Please. Yeah. Look, there are. You see? Okay. So first we will do the Om, which I spoke, that the navel. Now, any words we speak is moving from, or the energy from our navel. Any letter you will say, you will move from here. Yes? No? Where? How? Where are you? What do you say?
always is come here. And the children, there are some who cannot speak, not 100% I would say, but it can be helping that they will begin to speak. And these are the letters moving in the our navel. So how many letters are there that your tongue does not move? Say some word that your tongue is very relaxed here. And so there are four letters. And fourth one is for awakening the memory or the words to understand and awake some voice, maybe. Or the children who cannot properly speak, then Om is the very important this mantra. It is not a mantra, it's a resonance. But we have to say them. So this is, we said A, we don't can say A. Let your tongue relaxed in your mouth. That will help and balance all the organs in our whole body, especially the thyroid, especially the kidneys, the liver. So all the trunk of the body inside, they are mostly all machines there. So we can balance them again. So let's come. Long, okay? Don't say second word, only.

Now, this we brought all the sound out. And now what we are doing, we make our lips like a ring.

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It doesn't move. And then we close the lips.

This is that resonance which only comes in the human's body. And so these are 52 alphabet that is also we take as a healing therapy. So the healing therapy with the resonance, with the letters, and you lie down or sit, and then your yoga teacher, who is in this way to therapy, then they make this. It comes then with this color, and you see the color by each letter, the different. So in the whole body, then the resonance. So A, A, U, M. From the, and all the times it will not move. Its navel is completely relaxed.

11 times and then relax, meditate. If you have a time, after few minutes, again 11 rounds and then relax. Like this, you can take 3 rounds, 5 rounds, 6 rounds, and then just relax. Mostly we are using to do while sitting. Now, there is other certain chakras, and that alphabet letters, all the times when we will speak, then it will, first is always from the navel, but it will go so deep that we feel the contraction and relaxation of the anus muscle. That's called Ashwani Mudra. Ashwani Mudra. Ashwa is a horse. Mostly all lab asanas and techniques of the yoga is from the animals and natures. We have heard always cobra. Yeah, cobra is snake. Fish, the fish. So many name of the, either some trees or animals or the birds. So the training, and in this

Beyim Uladan. Come out. So this is a Muladhar chakra. And here, when we see the whole chart, now we know where this. These are the centers. They are less physical, more subtle energy in this. So the horse we call Ashwani Mudra. Ashwa is the a horse. When the horse makes the what you call dumple, the horse makes the canoodles. When make the what you call not a dunk, yeah? You call it dunk, thank you. So after that horse minimum 20 times contracting and relaxing the anus. Contracting and relaxing. That means it gives the exercises again further for the digestion. Well, that is their technique, we are not. Okay. So similarly, when we, there are some chakras and many words when we speak, automatically our anus muscles is contracting. Okay. Or when someone is angry or something, you know, it's contracts strong. So that goes tension in the brain. So whenever we are angry, hate, jealous, this, that, then our lower chakras are contracting. So then these people have problems from very young age, and that's what we call the hemorrhoids. In this part of the body, anger, hate, jealous, etc., on our surface up, you are okay, good, yes, and that. But inside is burning. Or there is that your husband is angry every time, but you don't want to show him anger. But you are swallowing in. Or your wife, doesn't matter, this or your boss or someone. So you don't want to show the anger, this, but you are trying to swallow inside. And there you have a tension in the throat. Sometimes somebody have the till here red face. Yes? So doesn't show that I am angry or this or this. But the body language, you cannot hide. And so many times there is a problems with this gland. But once more I want to tell you, my dear, I'm telling according to yogic. The doctors, the medicine, they have the different therapies, different techniques, everything. But this is a natural way which yoga can solve our problems very, very much. So these are the nerves. And so when you meditate or you chant that Om which I say, all these nerve systems are relaxed. So you see, he's sitting here in good position, and when the meditation, you are in happiness, you feel yourself
one with God or anything, or you have mantra with your masters. Now all these chakras and all the nadis, they are relaxed. Your health is the best. Your tensions are gone. Stress is gone. And that's why the yoga is the best for this. So, these chakras which we are using, so now we will chant Om, and from the navel we inhale, we relax the stomach, expand our stomach, and now

0: It will bring the peace, harmony, and relaxed. Now, there are two pranayams techniques that's very good, and this is, some people have time to time headache, and some have very strong headache. And that is, according to yogic, you are drinking not enough water. If you drink per day 2.5 liter water, you will not have headache. And if it is more, then drink it 0.5 liter more. Try to learn head standing, or it's called sasankasana, or bending forward, that give the chance to the body to bring more blood circulation towards the head. We don't have a headache from lower body, from trunk of the body. It is in this tension, in this nadis, which we had before, Ida, Pingala, and Sushumna. And this part of the body, what they call the temple, this here. Can you touch your two fingers here, on this part here? And bite your teeth. Yes, you feel?
1: Yeah.
0: Just bite like this. And there is the center of the headache. Begins from this. And many, many people are suffering, but they don't do the exercises. I tell many times, but they are not doing. And when it's a very strong headache, then says, Swamiji, I have. Then there is one mantra. So I give the mantra 9 times, say it releases, then slowly, slowly release the diet. But without this, this is, so that this is water, is a very important. And when we bend forward more times, every day, and hands on the back, and Vajrasana, if it is possible, then Vajrasana, please. On the knees, sitting like this. Yes, and put your hands on the interlock, or hold your chest on your back, relax, and slowly come forward. And touch your head to the ground. And if you have a little difficult, you can apart your knees a little bit so that it allows your body to come close. And just relax. Have a normal breath. And now it is like this, you will feel the circulation of the blood. More it will come, your whole face muscles is getting very nice blood running towards the body, for your face. After you will come up, your face have very good color, nice color. And also, the good blood circulation.

Corporation is towards the whole brain, whole head, everywhere. And if you have, you are not comfortable that your hands on the back, you can bring your hand beside your thighs on the ground. Yes, relax. And if that not, then stretch your hands on the ground in front of your head. Bring your hands near your head, your body. Or you can bring your hands down and put your palms, hands above the head on the ground. Yes, completely comfortable. We should be more comfortable. Main thing is that blood circulation more towards our head. Elbows relaxed. Touch your elbows on ground. Relax. Relax. Relax. And slowly raise your hands up and stand up. Come up, please. And hands on the thighs. If you have discomfort, you can change your posture, please, or remain like this. This is for the headache. This is pranayama. You drink the water. More water and change in front. This is 1 second, 11 times chanting Om. Now there is one pranayama. You can sit as it is or you can sit like me. This pranayama, one is called Bhastrika. And Bhastrika is that we inhale and exhale equally. And we make more breath out quickly. So through the nose. Our new children don't know, but we are elderly one, we know from the train, the locomotive with the coal, and when it was ganging, train is starting then, so yes, locomotive is going on, and so, but equal, the rhythm is equally, and so, and not from here, that is not, then locomotive will go up apart, here. So please, breath in and out, equally.

and more cleaning our forehead, our brain side, all, and these nadis, then the strongest good quickly getting away the headache. And or every day you do it 5 minutes, the headache was maybe in the dream, not anymore.

and that is only concentration on the exhalation. Only exhalation. Inhalation it will go from automatically, but pressure we should give more on the exhalation, but not through the mouth, only through the nostrils.

0: The locomotive didn't start. This is a Kapalbhati. The locomotive didn't move at all. And the pranayam, the second one, this this is a which pranayam? Bhastrika. This Kapalbhati, this is a kapal. Purification of the kapal, the tension, headache, gone. And many diseases, and that is Bhastrika. Kapalbhati. These are the pranayam for yoga and mostly for our kundalini awakening, awakening all chakras, the kundalini and chakras of this which we have. Evening we will come again. Tomorrow is again also I am here. Is that? Evening also tomorrow? Okay, tomorrow not.
1: Tomorrow also.
0: Okay. So it means 4 programs, no? Three. Evening, morning and evening. Okay. I think you will remember what I said. This is very important for us, nerve systems, very, very. Sometimes people say, oh God, my nerve, my body, they said, my nerves.
2: Yeah.
0: Eh?
3: Nervous breakdown?
0: Yeah, the nerves break down.
3: What is that though?
0: Eh?
3: What is that? When people say they have a nervous breakdown, what is it practically? Is that convulsed, that dribble, what is it?
0: Show them this.
3: I like that, but that's very complicated. I understand.
0: That's why you have to come to the master.
3: No, I understand, but
0: eh?
3: What do I take from looking at that? There's a lot of, like a lot of lines in there.
0: Then you should take this one. Yes? Yes? So no tension, no be angry, not in stress, everything. Yeah? Relax, meditate, mantras. It is for relaxing. At least there are 24 hours. We have one day and night. And in this, if 1 hour or 1.5 hour you have for yourself, it will be great. And the best is to go to yoga class. 1 or 2 times you are in yoga class, the rest practice at home. Again you come there, your life will become again. You know how? There's one tree, an old tree, and there's a termites is eating and gotten rotten, and suddenly some master comes and takes out these old parts and trees there, giving water and this and that, again becomes pleasant beings. So similarly we are, some people of our time coming either we recovery, or we tell the God, please give me new body. But we don't want the new body, we want this body. Yes? We want to have this body. So, thank you.

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1: Hello, Ji. 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Good appetite, and I think they have some announcements.
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0: The sound is little bit
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0: Yeah. It's got sound a little more. Sound a little loud.
2: Tak hudbu dáme trošku hlasitěji.
0: Yes, that's it. Yes.

blessing of Gurudev, of Bhagwan Sri Deep Narayan Mahaprabhuji, Dev Puriji and Guruji. Welcome all of you dear ones here and there in other countries who is with us through this webcast. It's more than a month or 1.5 months. We didn't have an international satsang through the webcast. But we had a satsang. We had a satsang. And that is whenever we think of each other, then we are together. So where there is a bhakti, where there is a devotion, or where there is a love, there is no distance. The bhakti, the devotion grows more from far distance. And when there is attachment with the desires, then the love becomes thinner and thinner and it creates the jealous. This is the different. So the pure love, that when we think of that love, is love to the Atma. Atma to Atma, the soul to soul, jiva to jiva, God to God, bhakta to God. So, the devotion. God is everywhere. There is no any space empty where there is no God. You close eyes and you see the God. You open eyes and you feel the God. That's it. So when we close eyes and meditate, we see the divine form of our beloved. And when we open the eyes, we see the world. That God is there too. That is a experiences of a yogi. That is sadhana. That's sadhana. Where there is a bhakti, there is a love, there is no distance. Though even maybe you have now an apartment on the moon. Yeah, very soon you will have reserve it. Already they are making colonies. So you can buy now the, what you call, the apartments. So if you are there on the moon and your Gurudev is here, there is no distance. And when there is no bhakti, no love, the neighbor's house is a far distance, far, far distance. So our sadhana, what we are doing, our yoga sadhana, that keeps the permanent relation
permanent contact with Bhagwan. Bhakta and Bhagwan is always together. Physical body is temporary. These are the elements which will again disappear. But that Atma, Atmananda. Atmananda means the joy of the Atma, the bliss of the Atma, supreme bliss. When your very dear one dies, it means not that one is gone. Is not gone. The difference in the spirituality and in the worldly life. There's one song in German language. Wann ich sterbe. Wie sagt das, Santi? Dann werde ich dir aufhören, treu zu sein. When I will die, then I will stop to be faithful to you. And in Indian culture, we said, even I die, I will be thy. Like the song of the Paramahansa Ramakrishna. She said, devotees may come and devotees may go,

I will be thy, O my Lord. That's it. It was the time that between the disciples there was a jealous. And he went to Japan. And some of his guru bhais were telling his master, now he went to some other countries and he will not come back. He was in America and they said, now he's gone. So, master wrote a letter that I read in his biography. How should I know otherwise? Long ago, it was a biography I got original in 1980 in his ashram in Los Angeles. Original, it was like that. I think Hindi language, like this. So he wrote this. So jealousy is there. Natural, it is a natural jealous. It's a very rare where there should not be jealous. And jealous means separation. And jealous is out of fear that one get lost. That kind of fear. And fear is out of the ignorance. So how one after other steps goes down. So people go. People disappear. It means they did not understand the Gurudev. They did not understand spirituality. So, do you know the peasants, Tauben? It's kept Genug Tauben in Österreich, no? My God, in Österreich, so viel, sogar in Wien. Und weißt du, was die zwei Hände sind? Weil die zwei Hände machen einen so. 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Alles weg. 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Und da hat der so links und rechts. 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Und das Lied, was er geschrieben hat dann nachher, I will be thy, O my Gurudev, I will be thy. I will be thy. Even I go far, far than the stars, not only Japan and then after the America, but even I go far to the stars. But my Lord, I will be thy. Devotees comes and devotees go. But I will be thy. I will not disappear. So that's why so few disciples get self-realization. We are all here waiting for self-realization, no? All. We are trying early, getting morning early up. Though we are sleeping and making mala and like this. But
I will get. I will. Will thou come? No. So, everyone have a hope. Hope is a walking stick from the cradle to grave. And a wonder stick, stalk of the wonder stump. From Wege bis Graben. I will get. There's a very nice story. I will get. And oh God. Didn't get. And one was sitting there still with the empty hand. I will get. God, I will. And everyone got. And it went. And God went also. And he's sitting alone with the empty hand. And they said, hey, the God is gone. Now there's nobody there who will give you. Look, they all got with full of the hands. They were asking. And you said, only yes, I will get. Now, go home. He said, no, I will get. So all who got something, they got material. But that got Atmajnana. God gave him. So we are all with the Hoffnung. And nobody prohibit you. You have a right. 1000% you have a right. And you have the free way. But it's within us obstacle. And that obstacle is doubt. Doubt is the dualismus. Doubt, yes or not. Will I or will I not? So that's why rare who get self-realization. Others begins to philosophy. Yes, das, und warum so, und warum so, und warum nicht. No? Diese Arten von Fragen darf man nicht fragen zu Meister. Why Meister, and why like this, and why that, and why not this? Master knows better than you. Yeah? Your answer, question is wrong. So, I will be thy. All pigeons flew away, but one remained sitting. That's it. So, this sound is the worldly blackmailing, is the worldly ignorance, the fear, the doubts, etc., etc. There is no inner balance. Means confidence, physical balance, emotional balance, intellectual balance, spiritual balance. That's it. No dagmagana. Dagmaghale teri naad, harine bhajale re. O men, now your nerves are rattling. No? Wie sagt man in Deutsch in Rettling? Nein, nicht nervös, wackelig. Zittern. Zittern ist wenig. Ganz wackelig. No? Okay. Now at least repeat the name of the God. Dagmaghale teri naad harine bhajle re. Oh man, at least now you should remember God in right way. Right way. Now the last time is coming. So maybe you get it. But it's not like that.
sadhana. Live normal. Don't expect levitation already today. Yeah. I can promise you will get levitation. Levitation, not lamination. You will get levitation. Yes. We will lift you and put in the car. Yes. And then we will lift you and put into the grave. That's also levitation. Yes. But Atma will be levitated. So who want you want to levitate, your body or Atma? When body is levitating and fall down, it will be more painful. And Atma cannot fall anywhere. Balance. Balance. Balance. Sattva. Sattvic. So, all went, but only remained one or two. And you went far distance. Jealous will begin. Memory will get less and less. But if there is a pure devotion, there is pure love, both sides, then there is no jealous, there is no hate, no fear, there is a knowledge. And that's why the last word he said, in case of case, I will not be able to come back. I may die. No? Who knows? He died from the restaurant after eating, was going to ashram, and there was one Indian ambassador with him also. And just out of the restaurant, he got a heart attack, fall down. So he said, even I die, look into my eyes. Mutely they will say, I will be thy. That is a connection to the God and Bhakta. That will a thread connecting to oneness. Yes. That's it. So sadhana, we shall do and never give up, and never have a doubt. Happy, whatever you have a lot of, you have mantras, you have kriyas, and when you got kriyas, before there was a long consultations. And you promised, and this, and that, and where is gone that? Finished. But that will pull you down now, that you have to repeat again with the same master. But when? Who knows? When once distance, you don't know when it come again. When the water from the ocean becomes steam, and goes up, so-called the clouds, and we don't know in which direction wind will blow the clouds, and where it will rain, and when that water from the ocean which came will again come to the origin. That is the, literally means, we are come back to the God. Come to the realization. When that will be. So human life, that human is very close now to again this one drop fell into the ocean. On our palm, on the hollow of the palm, there is one drop of the water. And below us, just 1 centimeter different, is the ocean.
But still, the drop is not one with

So this drop is called jiva. Jiva means soul. And ocean is a Shiva. So just master moves his hand like this, and this jiva, the drop, falls into the ocean of the Shiva in one day of that consciousness, which never will separate again. So that means our sadhana, our mantra, our concentration, our awareness, the consciousness and awareness is different. The intellect, yes, is the different. Thoughts, the mind, the emotion. So awareness is very important. Be aware. When you can get it or when you can miss it, you were not aware. So this awareness is all the times towards the divine, the God. It will come. Your mantra, your kriya, your sadhanas, and the satsang. Satsang has its value. Satsang has its value. Some comes only to find the friends. Some comes only to see the friends and say, hi, how are you? Many, you see, coming time to time. Time to time is a big distance. You are creating the distance. So that one drop was just 1 centimeter near the ocean, but that put again into the bottled water and went to the Sahara. You will bring back when you come, but in Sahara was hanging water somewhere on the palm tree, and the bottle pot broke, and it was nice, the tree got a water. But the distance, who knows when this water will come again. Patta tuta dal se le gai pavan udai, ab bichare kab milenge, dur padenge jai. The leaf nicely hanging on the tree, beautiful. But now a strong wind came and leaf broke, separated, and wind took it away, blown away. Other side of the hill. Patta tuta dalase le gai pavan udai, storm took it away. Dur padenge jai, far distance will fall down. Ab bichare, now this distance, this separation, when we'll come again together? Don't know. Therefore, human life is not for the material collection. That's what we are doing now, humans. We are doing too much for the material, too much. Doesn't matter who is who. Trying to get more and more money. Position for money. Everyone wants to educate the child, to make a doctor, make an engineer, make this, everything. No one wants to make the child a holy saint. Did you ever think that I want to make my child Swamiji? No.

See, in the reality, what are you doing for your child? You put again into the material Hari Om Tat Sat. Where is that spiritual development? So, we are searching money, we are searching house, we are searching this, everything, and collection and collection and collection. And sabhi chhod kar chala musafir, baas kiya van ka, jagat mein jeena do din ka. 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Musafir means a traveler, tourist. Tourist means to have a risk, to go to this side or that side. Sabhi chhod ke chala, everything you have to give up. Even this body is not our. It's given us for a while. That's why slowly, slowly body will get, and now we have pain here, and now we have pain here. We try to put together, we try to make operation, everything. We try our best to keep the body. How long? Again, this jivatma will go away. Sabhi chhod kar chala musafir. Baas kiya ban ka. Now you are in the forest alone in the wind. Jagat mein do din jeevan. 2 days life in this world, today and tomorrow. Or yesterday and today, tomorrow no one has seen. So, sadhana, be always close. Don't go far. And close means that is very close. There is one Sufi song, bhajan, mokun kahan tu dhunde bande, main to tere paas mein. Where are you searching me, my dear? I am with you. Seher se bar kutiya hamari, my heart is outside of the city. Dera mera swas mein, but my residence is in my breath. Khojoge to abhi milunga. If you will search me really, khojoge to abhi milunga. If you will search, I will now come to you immediately. Pal bhar ki talash mein, pal, just eyelid movement, augen blink. So quickly I will meet you, but you are not searching there. Moku kahan tu dhunde bande, main to tere paas mein. Where are you searching me, dear my friend? I am with you. I am within you. Therefore, don't go far away. Be close to thyself. What means? Don't go too far away. Means don't go that sadhana or this sadhana or that sadhana. There I will get better. There I will. You know, like this? Where are you searching? So be close to your Atma, your heart, and do thy sadhana. Human life means that now you are very close, but don't be proud of it. And don't ignore other animals. Because human life has God gave the intellect, buddhi, and mercy in the heart. And therefore, you have to love all children of the God, all creatures. Don't kill. Don't kill them. And now it's problem, you know, many, many people, how they are torturing, you know, how they are taking these little chicken babies.

and what they are doing, oh God. They are also baby, you know. How nice they are when you take in the hand. How soft and nicely you feel love. And what they are doing. Why they are doing? Because you want to eat. And that's why the first principle, thou shalt not kill. And eat normal. If you can't get one day eating or 2 days eating, you will not die. Drink nice water. There's a lot of things to eat, so many fruits, many, many things. God gave everything. Gandhiji said, Mother Earth have enough for our need, but not for the greed. So let us be that self-realized soul. So it will be. It will be. But stay. What world's doing, we should not do like that. We do correct things. We love, we respect. And now is very hard time, very hard time. So this is our spiritual sadhana that will protect us. The truth is there. Reality is there. So, Eko Brahma Dutya Nasti. Namah Shivaya Om Namah Shivaya. Namah Shivaya Om Namah Shivaya. Har Har Bole Namah Shivaya. Har Har Bole.

This is a Swayambhu Linga. Swayambhu means no one has created. He himself has created. So this is the Linga, which is exactly like Kedarnath Shiva temples. So you will make Abhishek. I will be in Prague. Of course, you are welcome to come there. Everywhere in our centers, ashrams around the world, worship the Shiva, Shivaratri. And there are many, many divine lilas of the Shiva. Out of that all, one is called Mahakaleshwar. You know what is Mahakaleshwar? Mahakaleshwar means the death of the death of the death, who destroy all the negative and all the rakshasas. And he is the greatest protector. Greatest protector. You know about Mahakaleshwar Shiva temple in Ujjain. And this year is we are going to have Kumbh Mela in Ujjain. I think after that we don't know if we will all make all the Kumbh Melas again. But this time is no cold, no problems, only dry. So there will be no flu. There is no ha-ha. Okay? And the night, beautiful stars and moon and satsangs and practicing morning asanas, pranayams, meditations and beautiful big tent like this. Someone is making mantras, someone is snoring and someone is dreaming and talking in the dream. What a samsara, beautiful samsara. So, I think, and we will go to the Mahakaleshwar temple, and we all will have darshan. I will organize specially that you all will have access to come to that Shivalinga. Mahakaleshwar, because there will be so many people. So many people. But one day when this crowd is gone, we will organize and you all will come and have a darshan. All your malas you should touch to that linga, Mahakaleshwar linga. That means all negative energies is gone. So, this will be very unique, very special. And we have again big land. Very big land. It is about 15 acres. It is very much, no? It's like a whole area of the inner area of the Strilki, the old park of the Strilki where we are sitting and having satsang. So you can make a jogging in the morning. You know, Dr. Shanti always likes jogging. So, yes, will be nice. So, Kumbh Mela, try to make it, please. If you can't make all the bath, then at least some bath you should do, one bath or two baths. It will be nice. In the life, many things are there. Work and money will go away. But this, that is for your soul, for your atma. So we will speak furthermore and wish you tonight the best, best of the best. So what means? Don't run. Don't run away. From whom? From atma. Yes. Look within you. Yes, here it is. Why you are wandering here and there?
So Gurudev has given us within us. Mahaprabhuji said, when Devapuriji blessed, then Mahaprabhuji said very nice bhajan. You know which bhajan? Oh. This is a problem. How should you know what this brain thinks? On the day when you will know what this brain thinks, I will be careful. But you know, and that is Mahaprabhuji said, there's something. Chet. Oh, you know now. Chet.

0: chairperson. Chairperson, we have already introduced Srimati Hansaji Jaydev and co-chairperson Dr. Sudhir Gupta. He is additional director general in Directorate General of Health Services, DGHS, Ministry of Health and Family Welfare. He is dealing with the clinical research since 20 years. He is gold medalist in public health. He has Organ Transplantation Clinical Establishment Act, cancers, NCDs, non-communicable, all such type of subjects he is dealing in detail since last 20 years. So such a learned person is with us. And Madam Hansaji Jaydev has already given her glimpses in the morning session. So without much formalities, let us start with the first lecture. May I request Professor Dr. B.N. Gangadhar, Director. Yes. Dr. Professor Gautam Sharma ji is to leave for some urgent engagement. He is a professor in Department of Cardiology in charge of Center for Integrative Medicine, AIIMS, New Delhi. And and a very brief about him is that he is a visiting professor of S. Vyasa University, Bangalore. And he did his MD in internal medicine from PGIMER Chandigarh and DM in cardiology from AIIMS. And his postdoctoral fellowship was in cardiac electrophysiology from Royal Adelaide Hospital, Australia. He is a senior interventional cardiologist with expertise in complex coronary interventions and radiofrequency ablation for cardiac arrhythmias. His area of interest being atrial fibrillation. He has authored several scientific publications in leading peer-reviewed journals and is a regular speaker at national and international cardiac electrophysiology conferences focusing on atrial fibrillation. He is passionate about integrating yoga and other traditional medicines, Indian systems. May I request him to kindly deliver his speech on yoga, stress and cardiovascular diseases.
1: Thank you. Thank you for your kind introduction. Good afternoon, chairpersons and dear colleagues. Today is World Mental Health Day, and it's very appropriate that I'll be speaking on stress, cardiovascular disease, and yoga. So, this is the map of the world that's been color-coded to show you how, what's the magnitude of heart disease, ischemic heart disease in the world. The gray is coded, represents the heart disease, and you can see that from west to east, from north to south, it's all gray. So the magnitude is such. And this is, again, to show the burden of cardiovascular disease. This is from United States, because we have the best data from United States. And this is showing how the clock is ticking, showing us the burden of cardiovascular disease. And as you can see, every 40 seconds, somebody dies of cardiovascular disease. Every 40 seconds, somebody has a stroke, and every 4 minutes, somebody dies of stroke. And so cardiovascular disease remains the leading cause of morbidity and mortality, accounting for 31% of all global deaths. What about India? So this is a nice picture. So this is from Times of India, but it's a nice picture, so I brought it out here. And it again shows that cardiovascular disease remains the number one killer. And this is from an article published in Circulation by my colleague, Dr. Prabhakaran, and it, so they analyzed complete data, and they showed that 37% of the world's deaths from cardiovascular diseases occurs in the developing world, and India tops there. The age-standardized cardiovascular disease death rate is 272 per 1 lakh population in India, against a global average of 235. And the years of life lost to cardiovascular disease in India has increased by 59% from 1990 to 2010. So you can see that we remain the world capital of cardiovascular disease in terms of morbidity and deaths, and we lose a lot of young people to this malady. Now this was data from United States of America. Arguably the most developed country in the world.

especially in terms of medicine and cardiovascular medicine. And despite the numerous advances of CABGs and angioplasties and heart failure devices, cardiovascular disease remains a leading cause of morbidity and mortality. They spend in US $200 billion every year. And it's likely to increase 2 to 3-fold over the next decades. So therefore, there is a need for inexpensive interventions. So despite spending all the money, despite all the advances, still it's a growing disease. Now, interestingly, if you talk to the patients, and this was a US National Health Interview Survey, wherein they actually talked to cardiovascular disease patients, they found that 14 to 24% of Americans with cardiovascular disease have been reported to use or have used sometime some form of mind-body therapy. So we're talking about the United States. And even more interestingly, these patients, when they said that almost 50% of them said that they're ready for any alternative therapy. So even the patients feel that there is something missing. So what is missing? We all know this. You know, stress is a cardiovascular risk factor. And I would say this statement, you know, it's just to bring out what I strongly feel, that it chronic stress should be treated on par with the other cardiovascular risk factors like hypertension, diabetes, dyslipidemia, smoking. So, but we ignore it. I'm a cardiologist, but, you know, I ask my patients all these risk factors, but do I ask them, are you stressed out, or do I give them a questionnaire to assess their stress levels? No. So we are missing a lot that we can do to help these patients. And you know this, the physical manifestations of stress, and there's prothrombotic state, there's inflammation, the angiotensin activation is there, oxidative imbalance, sympathetic overdrive, endothelial dysfunction. All of them have been shown in physiological studies, small studies, and all of these together, or even each one of them, contribute to atherosclerosis, microvasculopathy, perfusion defects, and obviously cardiovascular disease. Now, I wanted to share this very interesting paper, and I think Dr. Gangadhar is aware of this. This was a study that was recently published this year in The Lancet. And this is from the Mass General Hospital in Boston. And what the researchers did, they studied the relation between amygdala activity and cardiovascular events. We know that amygdala is associated with emotional disturbances, stress, and we know that stress is a cause for cardiovascular mortality and morbidity, but we don't know whether there is a direct link. And these researchers wanted to study this. And what they did was they took individuals who were undergoing FDG PET and studied them longitudinally. They studied amygdala activity, bone marrow activity, and arterial inflammation. And these are the results. As you can see from the image above, in this image, there's a low amygdala activity compared to the one on the right. And here, this is a left ventricle and this is the aorta. And you can see, comparing these two images, there's a lot of uptake of FDG here, showing very active uptake. Similarly, when they looked at the bone marrow, and they showed that there was a lot of uptake in the bone marrow. Now, this was very interesting. So this is the first study that actually demonstrated that metabolic activity within the amygdala is associated with risk of developing cardiovascular disease. Because these patients who had amygdala activity and also had uptake in the aorta, these are the patients who eventually had cardiovascular disease when they were followed up clinically. So this is the first study. So I'm very excited to share with you that, you know, they have actually shown an anatomical link of stress to cardiovascular disease. And this is the hypothesis. So they present

psychological well-being can actually improve the atherosclerotic milieu. This is very significant. This was what we were presuming all along, but this is the first study to show this. And again, the statement that I shared with you, that chronic stress should be treated as a key risk factor for cardiovascular disease. We all know, I mean, you know the benefits of yoga much more than I do, and I needn't go into elaborate on this. But interestingly, there was another study that I wanted to share with you in which we all know that you do yoga, you improve the blood pressure, you improve the anxiety, the quality of sleep, etc., the waist circumference. But this is interesting because this is a study that was published again recently wherein they looked at the gene expression changes. And there have been small studies, and this particular study that I'm sharing with you was a meta-analysis of 18 studies. And they were trying to answer the question, what is the molecular signature of mind-body interventions? So they looked at 18 studies, and there were different types of mind-body interventions like yoga, like Qigong, relaxation response, breath regulation. And they looked at, and these are the studies that study the gene expression. And what they found, that these practices are associated with the down-regulation of nuclear factor, kappa B pathway. Now, this NF-kappa B, this is the marker of stress. And this down-regulation is, actually you'll understand it here better, that with chronic stress, what happens is an upregulation of this pathway, leading to bone marrow activity, inflammation, atherosclerosis, and cardiac events. With yoga and the other interventions that I just mentioned, there is a down regulation. And we presume this down, and this has been shown that there's a down regulation, and we presume that this is the mechanism in which the inflammation decreases, and the subsequent atherosclerotic milieu improves. So this is, again, a landmark study. Now, what about Indian studies? What about the studies that have been done here? So there are a couple of studies from my institute in which they show that there's a better management of post-CABG risk factors, and there is a prevention of the progression. In fact, there's a retardation of the coronary artery disease. But these were very small studies, and there was a high dropout rate. There was no blinding. So there were a lot of deficiencies in these studies, and nothing conclusive could be got out of them. And so what have we? I did a review, and we have a couple of meta-analyses to increase the number of patients that have been studied. And so this is the one that was published in International Journal of Cardiology. So they looked at yoga on cardiovascular disease risk factors, the factors that I mentioned, not stress. So there were 44 RCTs with a total of more than 3,000 patients. And what they found was yoga improved systolic and diastolic blood pressure, waist circumference, cholesterol, HbA1c. So there was an evidence for clinically important effects of yoga. But despite the first sentence, which is positive, they write that despite methodological drawbacks. So there were methodological drawbacks of these studies, but they still say that yoga can be an ancillary intervention for patients of CVD. In fact, just last week, the AHA has brought out a similar statement, consensus statement, on meditation and cardiovascular disease, and they've said that meditation can be used as an ancillary method in these patients, so which is like big. All of this is coming from US, so we have to do something fast. Anyway, so this is another meta-analysis in which they studied the effectiveness of yoga in modifying risk factors for cardiovascular. Essentially, they looked at the metabolic syndrome, and there were 37 RCTs here, and they concluded that there is a promising evidence of yoga on improving these metabolic health factors. But again, they said that these findings are limited by the small trials, sample sizes, heterogeneity, and moderate quality of the RCT. So

0: You see, every time this is the Achilles heel. You know, we don't have good trials, even though we believe that there's benefit. Small trials have shown that there's benefit, but we don't have robust scientific data. And here is another one. And they did a literature search using heart disease and yoga, and they came across seven RCTs, with 600 odd patients. And so four were in coronary artery disease, two in heart failure, and only one in cardiac arrhythmia. And they concluded that only weak recommendations can be made for ancillary use of yoga for patients of coronary heart disease. So these weak recommendations, they're saying, because of the weak studies. So what do we need today is good, robust data. So we need trials that have adequate sample size. We need randomized controlled trials. We need an active control to yoga. Most of these trials have just done yoga and followed up these patients and shown the results, but they don't have an active arm. And most of them have been a single center trials. We need a multi-centric trial. So, all this is very important for the world to actually accept what they're beginning to actually, that yoga is useful. And then there's a question of additive value of complex yoga interventions. You see, yoga is not just physical asanas, as you know very well. It's meditation and it's breathing techniques. So all the trials that I've talked about, most of them have looked into just the physical aspect of yoga. And what will happen if you introduce the whole yoga as a whole, yoga in its pure form, what it actually is. So we don't have data about that. So, and then there's a very interesting thing, you know, so most of the data is from India. So culturally, we accept yoga. So, you know, it's our heritage. But so the results, are the results going to be the same in the Western population? We presume they will be same because humans are same everywhere, it's the same physiology, but we don't have data. So in our own small, humble way, at the All India Institute, we have this Center for Integrative Medicine, which has been started with the help of Ayush, and where we are actually studying integrative medicine. So we have a whole lot of trials that are going on at the moment with the mainstream specialists, whether it's neurologists, pulmonary medicine, cardiologists, etc., and yoga physicians. And we want to generate robust scientific data and using contemporary study methodology. With this, I think I'll end my talk and thank you for your kind attention.
1: Well, Dr. Gautam Sharma, your concern is very valid, but in yoga, they talk about heart as a seat of emotion. Hridaye Chitta Samvit. And when we deal with heart, first we have to deal with emotions. And we, at the Yoga Institute, when we have done the research work on heart, we did it on 100 patients. And there we found all these things which you are talking about right now. And here, I always say that mortality rate of a human being is one, but really what happens is that there is a death of love. That becomes also a death of love. When there is a divorce, when there is a people fighting and children suffering, all these things, and the heart is affected. There was one lady whose son was taking drugs, and she was following all the asanas, pranayama, meditation, and whatever was told, but she was not improving. Then the whole team went to meet that child who was taking drug. And when that boy improved, lady's heart became perfect. The atherosclerosis was taken care of, blockages had gone, and things were improved so fast. So we have to work at that holistic approach to life, and the heart also would be definitely getting affected. Thank you very much for your such a lovely talk.
2: Dr. Gautam Sharma is to leave, so I request the chairperson to kindly honor him with a memento.
1: You will be given.

0: Now the thanks, Dr. Gautam Sharma, for a very prestigious talk. And the second lecture is from Professor B.N. Gangadhar. Will deliver on yoga for mental health. Professor B.N. Gangadhar is the director of National Institute of Mental Health and Allied Sciences. Since 2014, previously HOD of Department of Psychiatry, honorary dean, life sciences of S. Vyasa Yoga University, Bangalore, and his DSc, Doctor of Science, S. Vyasa. He has more than 350 indexed journal papers in indexed journals and various national and international peer-reviewed journals, and is the investigator and co-investigator for many researches with ICMR, IUSH, and others. May I request him to kindly deliver his lecture.
1: A very good afternoon to all of you. Today happens to be the 25th World Mental Health Day. An important occasion. I bring all the best wishes from my colleagues at IMHANS to all the delegates in this conference. So it is very appropriate that this conference has chosen a theme, chosen a talk on mental health to be delivered here, and I am doing the duty of presenting yoga for mental health, some evidences from our research and the importance of mental health in particular. You know that health without mental health is incomplete, and even Ayurveda defines health as prasanna atmendriya manaha swasthya iti abhidhiyate. So it is important that we keep mental health as a serious concern. Mental health and physical health have serious interactions. Low mental health means low physical health as well. Good mental health means good physical health as well. So it is important that when we are talking about health and yoga, mental health becomes very important. And when we are talking of health for all, which means also mental health for all. And this is a challenge today, and I'm sure you must be reading in the papers as to what are the difficulties and where we need to actually exploit the opportunities that the Ayush provides into that mainstream medicine, which is currently using only allopathy, whether we can integrate Ayurveda, yoga, and other systems into the existing mainstream medicine for the benefit of mental health of the community. So I have given a list of primary, secondary, tertiary prevention, also health promotion. I believe, having gone through the literature, there is evidence that in all places, yoga can play an important role. And in fact, in health promotion, yoga alone could be as good. In other places, maybe you have to use some medicines. Some places, medicines can get a priority over yoga, vice versa. But I believe integration of yoga, like we heard in the previous talk, cardiovascular diseases, yoga added has several benefits. So I believe all medical interventions could have a integrative component of yoga, and it is something that is non-invasive and is not going to have interaction with the drugs. Like if you are going to give Ayurvedic drug and allopathic drug, the allopaths say no and Ayurvedic people also say no. There are the drug interactions, etc., etc., and it goes on. So whereas yoga is something I would call as a secular intervention in all the treatments. So I believe it should happen. So what we do when we treat the patient, we make him lose the illness. Would that person become fit enough to work, fit enough to be well? It is not true. And so we have to use the health promotive techniques. One of them is, I believe, yoga. So coming to mental health, I just want to highlight the significance of mental health and the magnitude of the problem. The National Mental Health Survey that NIMHANS conducted just an year ago, we gave the report. In fact, the last year of the Mental Health Day, this report was released to the public, and it is available on

for the public on the net, and everybody, anyone can see it, the numbers are quite staggering. All along, we used to think we don't have so many mentally ill people in the country. Maybe the West is exaggerating. But having seen this study, having seen the data from this study, we have mental disorders as much as any other country that you may want to name. And interestingly, the urban society has more mental illness than the rural society. So put together, we need to take stock of this thing, and so mental health has to be improved. And improving mental health means improving our social capital. In fact, mental health, the WHO recognizes as a social capital, and so we need to actually get it better. And it has several consequences, including productivity, etc., etc. In fact, this year's theme is mental health at workplace. So they are focusing on how important is mental health in the workplace so that our productivity can be enhanced and we take care of our workers. Burden produced by mental health is enormous. In fact, neuropsychiatric disorders contribute to more than a third of the burden caused by all the diseases. And of course, various diseases, depression ranks amongst the mental health disorders as the top one in terms of contributing the burden. Burden both by way of the number of people who have to be treated, the medicines, the drug costs, etc., etc. Loss of productivity by them because of the illness. And third, consequences of generating physical illnesses or making the physical illnesses worse. All these put together, there is an estimate that the neuropsychiatric disorders contribute to a third of the burden caused by illnesses in the society. And in our country, what are the resources to meet this challenge of mental health, mental illness, and the burden reduction, etc., etc.? We have far fewer numbers of mental health professionals trained in an allopathic sense. In fact, estimates say when compared to other developed countries like maybe USA or UK or Australia, we have 20 to 25 fold fewer mental health professionals per unit population, which seems a gigantic task that we need to fill. And so, because of this and because of many other reasons, there is a huge treatment gap. Even amongst the severely ill people, the over 75% of them have not received adequate or a proper treatment. So this is a challenge that we need to meet. And so what are the means that we are doing? Can we produce so many psychiatrists, for example, that we need? And even to produce so many psychiatrists, we need to increase it by three-folds. And at the rate of the current production of psychiatrists, it could take as many as about three decades to reach the expected standards of psychiatrist population ratio. So the challenge remains if you depend only on the allopathic system. So we have to integrate. We have to bank on the Ayush systems as well. And in fact, Ayush systems can play a very, very important role, because if you see, for example, yoga, the descriptions of yoga are for bettering mental health and have been used extensively, and they have worked very well in the past, including Ayurveda and yoga, they have worked very well. And so, can we bring it back? Like I mentioned, if we have to integrate, if you cannot replace them into the mainstream, but if you want to integrate with the mainstream, you can have a serious potential. And I believe here yoga has an important role. And so, if we have to say yoga should be integrated or yoga should be used as the an alternative system in the care of the mentally ill, at least in some diseases for which I will perhaps show some evidence, we need to generate evidence that the mainstream people will accept. Although I am an allopath, even for me to be convinced, I need to do good studies. The previous speaker was talking about the difficulties in demonstrating trials, etc., etc. But the fact remains that we have to demonstrate evidence that yoga has a place in mental health.
But you know, wherever yoga is referred to with respect to the improvements in the mind. We heard in the morning, yoga chitta vritti nirodaha. Manah prashamano payaha iti yoga. There are so many quotations we can cite. Yoga is for mental well-being. Today we are talking of wellness, mental wellness, and nothing can replace yoga for getting good mental health. So yoga has to be exploited for investigation, for research, and for translation into the care of the mentally ill individuals in the community, and also for health promotion. I'll just glance through few studies where evidence has been very impressive. For example, in depression, this is a meta-analysis by the same author, Kramer, whom our previous author also cited. Of course, Dr. Kramer has written several meta-analyses of yoga in different conditions. So this is in depression. Yoga versus treatment as usual, yoga versus relaxation, yoga versus exercise. In all the three elements, the evidence is in favor of using yoga as a therapeutic ingredient in depression. In fact, we also did some studies earlier. I'm just citing some of these. This is a study which we had published almost two decades earlier, where we demonstrated that yoga, which we practiced it as Sudarshana Kriya Yoga of the Art of Living, where we found yoga was as good as medicines in the treatment of major depression admitted in the hospital. We also found that addition of yoga in people who are being detoxified from alcohol, they lose their depressive symptoms faster than or more robustly than those who were not given the yoga practice during the detoxification process. And so, enthused by these findings, we started the yoga center at NIMHANS. I must thank personally Dr. H.R. Nagendra, who actually gave us a lot of inspiration to initiate the process. And also I must thank Dr. Basavareddy. Through the Morarji Desai National Institute of Yoga, we got a initial seed grant to start a yoga center for research. But we realized more and more people are seeking help for psychiatric disorders. And we have the yoga center, which now focuses largely on the yogasanas and the pranayamas. We have somehow not been able to apply meditation. As you can understand, psychiatrically ill people might have a lot of difficulty in applying their mind to meditative practices. So we have focused on yogasana and pranayama. And here are some data that I may want to share with you. In all our processes, like Dr. Basavareddy mentioned, that we need to refer to traditional textbooks and we need to bring out those asanas which are helpful for given set of syndromal conditions. And this is what we did. Experts went through all the textbooks, literature, put together a set of yoga practices for each given syndromal description, and this was validated by more experts, fine-tuned. We validated that by pilot clinical studies and then put them to clinical test, either experimental or clinical. So we called them as generic yoga modules. Today we are talking of generic drugs. I should not be writing pharmacological trade names, use pharmaceutical names. So we believe that generic yoga is what we need to come to apply. And we have been able to demonstrate such generic packages in several conditions: schizophrenia, depression, anxiety disorders, obsessive compulsive disorders, ADHD. And we have developed these modules, validated to an extent, partially published them, available in the international literature. And some we have also tested. This is not a comparative trial, but this is an open trial. I don't want you to take this graph as an evidence for comparing yoga versus drugs. Please don't read that. But you can see that yoga produced substantial antidepressant properties in outpatient major depressive disorder patients.

0: The other two lines are those who receive drugs and those who receive drugs with antidepressants, with yoga. I'm not wanting you to compare that, but you can understand that yoga produces substantial antidepressant effects. Yoga, when added to schizophrenia patients, here I want you to keep in mind the potential for integration. This is a group of people with schizophrenia who are attending the outpatients. We invited them to participate in a clinical trial of adding yoga, adding exercise, or making them waitlisted. And if you can see these graphs, when you measure them over the course of 3 months on standard clinical tools, what did we find? More patients who received yoga obtained improvements in the negative syndrome subscale of a clinical psychopathology rating. Negative symptoms are very, very difficult to treat. And in these symptoms, if we are able to produce benefits in people who have been on a long-standing antipsychotic drugs, were continuing to be followed up in the outpatient for years, add yoga now, they got some more improvement. And here, I believe, integration has been demonstrated in a way. We also found in a randomized clinical trial, yoga versus waitlisted, yoga produced substantial improvement in social cognition in schizophrenia patients. Social cognition is very difficult to treat, and in fact, that is the one that actually pulls down the performance in the individual, and that causes significant loss in productivity. And so these publications in yoga and schizophrenia as an add-on treatment for schizophrenia have impressed some of the international treatment guidelines. This is the NICE guideline. NICE guideline is the National Institute of Clinical Excellence, published by the United Kingdom for their psychiatrists to adopt. And for the first time, yoga has entered the NICE guidelines in the treatment of psychosis as an add-on treatment, and thanks to the studies that NIMHANS conducted in the area of yoga and schizophrenia. And so there are evidences. This is just two examples I have shown. There are many other research that has happened in other diseases, anxiety, obsessive compulsive disorder, ADHD, autism. I don't want to go into all these studies, but suffice to say that there are several challenges. More evidence is sought. People say studies are not double-blind studies. Studies don't have an objective parameter. Psychiatric symptoms, psychiatric pathology is assessed on a subjective rating scale. And so people demand, are there any objective evidence that yoga has actually produced a change in this individual? Here is an example. I'm going to give some examples from our laboratory where we have been able to demonstrate biological markers of change in yoga-treated psychiatrically ill people. Depressed people have lower amplitude of a cognitive event-related potential compared to healthy subjects. The dotted line is the healthy subjects, and the two other lines are those of minor and major depression. Both of them have smaller amplitude. You give them yoga, they get better. The amplitude becomes as much as that of a healthy subject at the end of 3 months of yoga practice, yoga being the only treatment given to them. We did not give them an antidepressant drug. We followed them for a period of 3 months. So biological change occurs along with yoga practice, and depression also gets better. Here is another study where cortisol levels drop. We know cortisol is a stress hormone. Previous speaker spoke about stress. Cortisol came down. As much as the cortisol came down, the depression scores also came down in people with alcohol dependence syndrome. We looked at another measure of biological change following yoga, that is the brain-derived neurotrophic factor, a neuroplastic element which is lower when depression happens. And so because it is lower, brain repair mechanism drops, so brain starts decaying, and the repair is not very effective. And so that's the reason why the Sanskrit shloka says, chita dahati nirjivam, chinta dahati jivanam. So when you are in chinta, the depression, your body is internally being burnt. And so can a repair mechanism be put in place? Treatments put the repair mechanisms in place. The BDNF levels increase. Yoga alone also produces significant elevations in the BDNF levels in the blood of these people who are getting treatment. Cortisol drops, drop in cortisol parallels that of antidepressant response, and the effect of this BDNF elevation is shown in the form of elevations in the hippocampal gray matter after 6 months of yoga practice. This is a very small sample, 7 elderly subjects whom we did a MRI scan before and after 6 months of yoga practice. At the end of 6 months, we were expecting at the minimum the hippocampal gray matter would not shrink, because in elderly there is a rapid shrinking and the first one to shrink is the hippocampal gray matter. And what we found to our surprise was there was a marginal significant increase in the hippocampal gray matter volume in yoga, after yoga, in these elderly individuals. We also looked at other parameters in schizophrenia. For example, the GABA activity increases. There is one method in which you can actually measure the GABA tone in this individual, what is called as a cortical silent period. Before yoga, it will be smaller. After yoga, it gets wider. In healthy subjects, we have been able to demonstrate that. That paper is in under publication. And we were able to demonstrate in schizophrenia individuals, this is a randomized clinical trial, they got better with respect to their negative symptoms, better with respect to their social cognition, and we were also able to demonstrate that the GABAergic tone, that is the cortical silent period, was longer following those following yoga, but did not happen if you did not give them yoga, only waitlisted. This is a study in progress. Even at a smaller sample size, the clinically significant, statistically significant analysis was possible. So the last element of a biological change is in the mirror neuron activity. Mirror neurons research is going on in a very fast pace. Mirror neurons helps us to connect with each other, and yoga, I believe, is huge to connect. And so I believe yoga should enhance the mirror neuron activity. And in healthy subjects, we were able to demonstrate elevations or activation of the mirror neurons following a 4-week yoga program. We also demonstrated the similar effect in schizophrenia subjects. More patients of schizophrenia got an elevation in the mirror neuron activity when compared to those who when given yoga than when they were waitlisted. The slide is self-explanatory, I'm not going into the details, but yoga enhances mirror neuron activity. This is a preliminary data. We are going on with this research. Hopefully, by the time next year I have an opportunity, we'll have more florid data. And how does this mirror neuron activity get better? It is possible the oxytocin levels increase following yoga, and we have evidence to that effect. And the last point is that amygdala, he mentioned about amygdala being more active, causing cardiovascular risk. Om chanting caused deactivation of amygdala. And we have had this during an fMRI experiment. And so several biological probes have been made available. And so yoga has a role for therapy. Evidence is robust and it is culturally acceptable. Integration is possible and efficacy is demonstrated fairly in a robust way, both in depression and in schizophrenia. And so here it is. I thank several of the people who helped me to do this work, MDNIY, the S. Vyasa, the CCRYN, and of course our institute staff who have been working in the yoga center. I thank you for bearing with me. I thank the chairperson for letting me speak for a longer time than usual. Thank you.
1: Well, thank you very much. I'm glad that you are aware that you are speaking for a longer time. But the point is, this research should continue in any case. Beautiful research, and we always say that let's not really show whether yoga has helped or whether medicine has helped. Patient should be helped. We should take care of patients in the beginning with mental health. They may need some medication in any case, clinical depression or schizophrenia. But as and when they start learning yoga and applying these things into life, build up some strong philosophical outlook, automatically medicines would be reduced. So let us think that way, so that the patient is taken care of. You may call it, we always say that yoga is a science of health and pathis are science of diseases. So now, as far as health is concerned, every human should follow the way of life, a healthy living. Every human should. And in case if the problem comes, the pathi comes into the picture. So let's take yoga on the opposite side of pathi and live life accordingly. So thank you very much, Professor, for your great speech.
2: And the next lecture is from Dr. J.S. Thakur. Dr. J.S. Thakur is presently professor at School of Public Health, Postgraduate Institute of Medical Education and Research, Chandigarh, and WHO Country Office. And he is the chair of World NCD Congress being organized by World NCD Federation of PGIMER, Chandigarh. And he is the founder president of World NCD Federation. And he has written and edited a book on public health, Approaches to Non-Communicable Diseases, more than 130 publications. He has provided consultancy to many developing countries, Sri Lanka, and many others, Maldives. May I request him to kindly deliver his lecture on mainstreaming of Ayush for health promotion in different settings for addressing NCDs. Dr. Thakur, sir.
3: So thank you very much and a very good afternoon to all of you. At the outset, I am thankful to the organizers for giving me the opportunity to be present in this meeting. During the next few minutes, I would be discussing about the strategies for prevention and control of NCDs, what is a setting-based approach, and how to strengthen these setting-based approaches and integration of Ayush at the different level of healthcare delivery system. Now, if we see the causes of chronic diseases, we have underlying social determinants like globalization, urbanization, population aging, and then we have the common four major behavioral risk factors, that is unhealthy diet, physical inactivity or sedentary lifestyle, tobacco use, alcohol, and stress has also been mentioned. So when we are exposed over a period of time to these risk factors, there are certain intermediate physiological or biological risk factors, that is we experience raised blood pressure, raised blood glucose, abnormal lipids, overweight and obesity, and the ultimate outcome is that we may suffer from four major NCDs, that is heart disease, stroke, cancer, chronic respiratory diseases and diabetes. One good thing about non-communicable diseases are that 70 to 80% of them are preventable. I mean, if you see that 80% of heart disease and stroke are preventable, 80% of type 2 diabetes is preventable. We say 30 to 40% of cancers are preventable. This is the WHO data. But in India, we say 70% of the cancers are preventable. The reason for this is that major chunk come from the tobacco and especially the smokeless tobacco which we use. So you can see the potential of prevention in non-communicable diseases. Now, what are the strategies available for prevention and control of non-communicable diseases? There is a population-based strategy that we provide the intervention at the population level. And there is a high-risk strategy where we identify the individual at the high-risk level and then give the lifestyle modification. Now, which strategy should be used? It has been found that if we are using a combination of population-based strategy as well as the high-risk strategy, the results are better, and this has been shown in this diagram. Now,

For preventing non-communicable diseases, WHO has suggested three pillars: surveillance, prevention, and management. What is our objective? We want that those who are healthy, they should remain healthy. Those who are at the risk, they should be identified and their lifestyle should be taken. For that purpose, we need surveillance. And the third pillar is that those who are suffering from the disease, they should be detected early and should be provided the treatment. Now, coming to the prevention, which is the topic which I have chosen, and what is setting-based approach. Now, when we talk about setting, setting is a place or a social context where people engage in the daily activities, a place where people actively influence, use, shape the environment. So, when we talk about setting, we talk about healthy cities, healthy villages, healthy workplaces, healthy schools, hospitals, because they share the same environment and they influence the, you know, the people living in these settings. Now, what is the difference between illness and wellness? Simply, I mean, the differentiation is by two words, we and I. So, wellness is often achieved by building a community of individuals, that is we. We want healthy populations and who can support our health, growth and strength. How to achieve wellness? And this is the theme of this Congress also. How we have to move? What should be the strategies? How we need to work? The foremost for this is our school setting. You know, all good and bad habits are formed in childhood. And if our children are healthy, they will also be, the nation will be healthy, the future generation will be healthy. Workplaces, we are working at different places. We are spending almost 6 to 8 hours in our workplaces. So wherever we are working, they should be also healthy. We are also living as a part of the community. So the community should be healthy. And we have some of the experience of working in all these settings from northern part of India. That is school, workplaces, and community. These are considered to be the three most important settings. Now, these are some of our studies on effectiveness of school-based NCD intervention in Chandigarh. We conducted two cluster randomized trials of 12 and 20 weeks lifestyle interventions. They were multi-component, multi-level intervention, including yoga also. And in this intervention, after 12 weeks, we found that there was significant increase in outdoor physical activity, reduced TV hours and increased food consumption after 12 weeks. But in our outcome, we were having behavioral risk factors, the physiological or the physical risk factors and biochemical risk factors. So there was change in behavior, but there was no change in the physiological as well as the biochemical risk factors. So then we decided to increase the intervention to 20 weeks, effectively 5 months in a year. It was a national task force project funded by ICMR and Chandigarh and the Kochi Center in Kerala, they participated. And after 20 weeks of intervention, we found that compared with the control and adjusting for age, sex and clustering within the classes, the children in the intervention group showed decrease in the weight, waist circumference and tricep thickness, and there was significant reduction in the intake of energy, protein and fat. So it was found that these 12 and 20 weeks lifestyle interventions were feasible and effective in the community. We are right now working on an accreditation program for health promoting schools in Chandigarh. And we have developed the standards. This is again a project funded by the Indian Council of Medical Research, and Quality Council of India is also involved.

and schools are being categorized into bronze, silver, gold, platinum categories on the basis of certain standards. And after, you know, the successful implementation, we intend to upscale it. Coming to the workplace interventions, we were asked by the Ministry of Health to work an integrated healthy workplace model for the national NCD program, and this is now published in the Indian Journal of Occupational and Environmental Medicine. There are three major components in this workplace model, that is promoting healthy practices, physical work environment, and psychosocial work environment. Today is the World Mental Health Day, and we were talking about mental health in workplaces. So this is the study which is available from the risk profile in the industrial setting from Chandigarh. You will find that the history of stress in our industries is very high, and it was found that 45% of the people working in three industries, two in the private and one in the public sector, they were experiencing stress. And if you see the other risk factors like overweight, obesity, hypertension, sedentary lifestyle, it is also very common. A study by the Confederation of Indian Industry in 10 industrial settings in India has also found that stress level in our workplaces are very, very high. So we need interventions, and yoga can also play a very important role. Now, we worked on community setting by developing district health promoting district models. We took one district in Punjab, Hoshiarpur, and one district in Ambala in Haryana. And the focus of this model, because of the paucity of time, I may not be able to go into detail, but paucity was integration and convergence within the different national health program, as well as AYUSH, and different sectors like education, social justice and empowerment, youth and sports, multitasking by the health worker. It is not only the responsibility of one health worker or the doctor. All in the health workforce should work for promoting health, pooling of resources, multi-sectoral partnership, and we found that this health promoting district model was found to be effective. India, as we say, lives in villages and districts. So if we can develop these health promoting districts, eventually the country can become healthy. And in this, we started from the villages, the block level, and the district level, what need to be done at the different level. Now, big question here is, are we spending enough for prevention and the wellness? Wellness is being talked in the national health policy also in big way. We have done the analysis of two states, Punjab and Haryana, which are very progressive state, and you can see what proportion of budget we are spending on prevention. In Punjab, it was 0.6% out of the total budget under the National Health Mission. And in Haryana, it was 1.2%. Most of the posts were vacant. So how wellness can go to the grassroots level when we are spending a very, very meager amount? So unless we increase the funding for the preventive component, the wellness component will not go. And we have also done calculation that if we increase the budget to 4 to 5% of the total National Health Mission budget for each state, this wellness component can be mainstream and it can be strengthened. We have now publication also. We have worked on the health promotion manual in English and Hindi, and Punjabi manual is also being published. Now, if you see these are the two states where in the last 10 years we have studied the NCD risk profile of the state, and you will find that there is a very high prevalence of risk factors in the population. This is the example of Punjab, where less than 5 servings of fruit vegetable
is consumed by

0: 95% of the population. Punjab is the food bowl, and you know many vegetables are grown, but people are not eating vegetable because they are using lot of pesticides, and they are afraid of even eating their own vegetable. They sell in the market. Raised salt intake more than 90%, and if you see the prevalence of hypertension, 40% of Punjab population is suffering from hypertension. And if you see overweight and obesity, again 40% is suffering from either overweight and obesity. And if we take, you know, waist circumference as a criteria, 60% is population is suffering from overweight or obesity. Out of pocket expenditure is very high for NCDs, and you can see these figures. On an average, you know, the 70% out of pocket expenditure is either in terms of medicines or diagnostic test. So this all can be taken care of if we have a strengthened system. Just to say that few of our studies have proved that health workers are effective in implementing most of the NCD interventions. This was upscaled to the Union Territory of Chandigarh as a Chandigarh Healthy Heart Intervention Project, and with the effort, the Chandigarh is the first smoke-free city in the country since 2017. We have big rural-urban disparities in the country, and if you see the indicators available in urban and rural areas, there are lot of disadvantages in living in rural areas in terms of health indicators. We need to strengthen our primary healthcare system, and you know there is a provision now under the National Health Policy for strengthening all the sub-centers, that is to the health and wellness centers, and then linked to the PSC and then at a higher level. But this is not possible unless there is a functional integration and mainstreaming with yoga, because we have substantial workforce which is working at the grassroots level. So mainstreaming is very, very important. But how to achieve this mainstreaming? We need to have this policy for integration and mainstreaming at the national and the state level. We need to strengthen the public sector institutions and active engagement with the private sector. You know, 40% to 60% are the vacancies in the rural areas. So if you do not have the adequate manpower, how you can implement your program? Of course, medicine supply, diagnostics is important. And as has been emphasized by the two previous speakers, that we need, you know, effective models in implementation research, that how to, you know, effectively implementing our integrative program. Effective monitoring and evaluation systems are important. The multi-sectoral, it is not only the health or the IU sector, but other sectors are also involved. They should be involved in implementation of health. And you know, in the sustainable development era, we need to focus on the other sectors. To summarize, for NCDs, we have population and high-risk strategies. So we need a adequate focus on the population-wide, the surveillance and the individual clinical services. And we need to focus, as far as prevention is concerned, in three settings mainly: schools, workplaces, and community. Surveillance is important for mapping the risk profile, and health system strengthening is required, and integration and mainstreaming of Ayush in the allopathic system is very crucial, and these systems should work together in an integrated way. Now, just to say about World NCD Federation, we have this 2 years back, this came, took birth in India. We have now a book on public health approaches to non-communicable diseases, which was released by the Union Health Minister. And we also publish International Journal of Non-Communicable Diseases, which is an official publication of World NCD Federation. I take this opportunity to invite all of you to the next first World NCD Congress, which is being organized in PGI Chandigarh jointly by the World NCD Federation and PGI Chandigarh, with the theme preventing non-communicable diseases and sustainable development goal. There is a pre-Congress workshop on role of Ayush and yoga in NCD, and Dr. Ishwar Vasavaredi and the Moraji Desai National Institute of Yoga is taking a lead. There are also sessions on integrated medicine on NCDs, and this will be from 4 to 6 November. All of you are cordially invited. Thank you very much.
1: It was a very nice presentation. He mentioned about the illness versus wellness, so it's very important. About the NCDs, he mentioned about the risk factors, which are tobacco use, alcohol use, stress, increased salt, less of vegetables, physical inactivity and unhealthy diet. And you know, we, our behaviors, they lead to physiological risk factors. For example, the raised blood pressure and raised blood sugar levels, that is diabetes, these are the physiological problems. They are due to our behavioral risk factors, which I just enumerated. And it was very good that he mentioned about the health promotion in district settings in Punjab and Haryana, and they did lot of work in the Punjab and Haryana. And in fact, our program is being implemented, which is known as National Program for Prevention and Control of Cancer, CVD, Diabetes and Stroke. It is operational all over India. In fact, we are having pilot project in 6 districts with the Ayush. So we are involving the Ayush and various pathies, and so they have a definite role for the prevention and health promotion besides their own research and own treatment modalities. So thank you, Professor Thakur.
2: So there is another prestigious lecture from Professor Vaidya K.S. Dhiman, Director General of Central Council for Research in Ayurvedic Sciences. The topic is Research Experience of Yoga and Ayurveda Integration in NPCDCS Program. Is for Professor Dhiman needs no introduction. He is the Director General of Central Council, and he was formerly the Director of IPGTRA Jamnagar. He is an expert professor of Shalakya, and pivotal of NPCDCS program at CCRS, in which we have launched this program to 3 states, that is Bhilwara at Rajasthan, Surendranagar at Gujarat, and Gaya at Bihar. I think he will very well give introduction about that program. Thank you, sir.
3: Ajnana timirandhasya jnana anjan shalakaya chakshu namiltam yen tasmai shri gurve namah. Good evening to everyone, respected chairperson and all dignitaries on the dais, of the dais. Yoga and Ayurveda, these 2 separate entities are seen today, but in the very beginning talk, I'll tell these 2 nowadays systems, so-called systems, are not at all different. They are the integral part of each and each of its own component. Yoga yogastu sukh dukkhanam karanam. This is the version of Acharya Charak. This is not that yog which is a cause of sorrow. Yog here means balance, and ayog means imbalance. And what is that balance and imbalance? That is reflected by the definition of life in the Ayurveda system of medicine. The life is defined, sharira indriya sattva atma sanyogo dhari jivitam. Nityagascha anubandhascha, these are its synonyms. The life is a symbiosis of body, senses, mind and soul. And one of the synonym given to this life is anubandha, what we term in English contract. The time space of this contract is known as lifespan. The balance of these 4 is yoga, and that is health, wellness and happiness, whereas the imbalance in any of these 4 factors is sorrow in always. In Katha Upanishad, the balance of these four things has been depicted in such a beautiful manner. The body

mind, then this body cannot run. So this is the balance which has to be there for happiness. This life can be, in today's IT era, can be defined, the body as a hardware, the senses are the sensors, the mind as the coordination or the different circuits, and the soul as the server. And each of these four components has its own temperament, and they have their own way of working. The hardware survives on ahar and vyayam. This is food and exercise, which is again the asanas, etc., from the yoga side. And the senses and the coordinator, the circuits survive on the yogic practices, which can be yoga, which can be a physical at the level of the asana and pranayam, whereas at the mental level, it has to be there in the yam, niyam, pratyahar, dhyan, dharana, samadhi, etc., which was reflected by Ayurveda in the way of sadvrit and achara sign. The sadvrit is nothing but the moral or ethical code of conduct, which is seen by yoga system in a different, very elaborate and systematic manner. Whereas the server, the atma, the soul, has to be in the phase of spirituality. If all these coordinations, if whole this system works together, then this life sustains. Again, the major cause, as per Ayurveda, the cause of disease is the uncontrolled desire or the lust. If this lust is not controlled, you cannot come out of the sorrow of this disease and all affirmities. And that lust can only be controlled by the real practice of yoga, not only by asana, etc., but real total practice of yoga as Dr. Gangadhar depicted. So, in other words, how the system of yoga and Ayurveda was interlinked and interrelated, this was no way separable by each other. Again, the causative factors, if we see, of the diseases and the relief to get out of those diseases, tesham sanshodhanam ahar achara cha samyak prayukta nigraha hetavaha. The avoidance of the causative factors, and many of the physical causative factors can be avoided and can be told to the patients, but how to avoid the asatmendriya sanyog, pragya aparad and upadha? How these improper imbalance and contact of the senses, and knowingly doing wrongful, this junk food is not good, but even then everyone is eating, and how to come out of the lust? This can never happen without the practice of yoga. So Ayurveda and yoga, if goes hand to hand, then we can think about the jivan kalyan or wellness and health. Lifestyle advocacy, a lot of literature. I think half of the literature of Ayurveda is upon the lifestyle advocacy and preventive aspects of the diseases. As Dr. Thakur was just telling about the intervention, and Dr. Gupta told about the national program for control of non-communicable diseases, which the program is going on along with IU systems. Out of 6 districts, 3 districts has been given to Ayurveda department of IUSH ministry, wherein my council, being the nodal agency for implementing this program, as the Dr. Bharati told, in Gaya, Bihar, in Surendranagar, at Surendranagar in Gujarat, as well as in Bhilwara in Rajasthan. And I shall now be sharing the experiences, the research experiences, out of the integration of Ayurveda, yoga, along with the modern health system in controlling the non-communicable diseases. So the objective was to ensure early diagnosis of non-communicable diseases for management through lifestyle and behavioral changes, through the principles of Ayurveda, to reduce drug dependency, to provide an adjuvant therapy to reduce complication and associated symptoms, to carry out
capacity building of human resources and to ensure the

0: evaluation, monitoring and surveillance of the NCD through this project. The program was already going on with the Ministry of Health and Family Welfare. The DGHS himself invited Ministry of Ayush to come and collaborate with this. This study is just a feasibility study to show the potential of Ayush system, how much they can contribute in the prevention and control of non-communicable diseases. The implementation strategy, the silent killers diseases has been taken as a non-communicable diseases like diabetes, hypertension, obesity, dyslipidemia, hemiplegia as a outcome of this hypertension and other, and as well as cancer. These are the diseases which has been addressed in this program. The rationale was only to see the prevalence as well as to diagnose these silent killers at the earliest without the patient has some complication, before the patient has some complication. The study design was, this is an open level comparative efficacy study, and two main cohorts are there. Cohort one is preclinical stage, and cohort two is clinical established non-communicable diseases, and they has further been subdivided into four groups, which I'll be, this is for example, for hypertension, if we, for diabetes, then the pre-diabetic stage is again divided into two, group A1, wherein lifestyle modification and yoga practice was given. In group 2, where Ayurvedic medicine and lifestyle and yoga practice was given. In already established diabetic patients, again, that was group B, lifestyle modification, yoga practice and conventional treatment, whatever patient was already taking, that was there. And in group B2, Ayurvedic medicine along with conventional medicine, lifestyle and yoga practice along with. For this, what lifestyle modification is required and what is the yoga practice has to be given, that this ICD was prepared with the consultation of the experts of each system of medicine, and then that was given practiced by all the patients. The, again, for the hypertension, same line of treatment. For dyslipidemia, again, the parameters for diagnosing inclusion and exclusion, whatever WHO parameters are there, whatever was suggested by Ministry of Health and Family Welfare, it was adopted. And again, same patients were randomized accordingly. Lifestyle intervention, this all ICD material was prepared, and due training to all the doctors were given who were appointed in this program. And quarterly monitoring of this system, this program is going on, and so far this very minimum Ayurvedic medicine was given, and enrollment period for 6 months, and each enrolled patient is treated for a period of 6 months. This treatment period may be extended for longer observation and follow-up based on the need of the patient. Required investigations such as fasting blood sugar, postprandial blood sugar, HbA1c, liver function test, kidney function test, and lipid profile of each patient are being conducted at baseline, 3rd month and 6 month intervals. So the end points were to evaluate the change in blood sugar level, to evaluate the changes in the systolic and diastolic blood pressure at quarterly, 6 monthly intervals, and the secondary outcome end points were to evaluate the changes in quality of life, to reduction in the dose of standard care. Whatever medicine patient was taking, whether there is a reduction in the dose of that medicine, has it been stopped or not, in comparison of the side effects. In addition to aiding in reducing the non-communicable disease burden, also aims to establish the effectiveness of Ayurvedic management along with the therapeutic lifestyle and yoga in preclinical, pre-hypertensive and borderline high-risk lipid level patients. So methodology, I have already told, this IC material was there, and this is the profile in these three districts through 49 community health centers and three district headquarters. We screened more than 1,13,000 patients, and out of those 43,000 patients has been enrolled for these different conditions. The results, This is a 2 years project to be completed in the March 2018, and data will be analyzed completely after the completion of the study. Whatever the leads we have got so far with the analysis, that I am going to share with you. Change in blood sugar level, blood pressure and lipid level at 3rd, 6th month have been assessed, and promising results have been observed. The comparison between newly diagnosed and already established patients has given a efficacy of Ayurvedic medicine and yoga and pre-disease condition. The comparison between already established and already on medicine patients has given the inference that the efficacy of Ayurvedic medicine and yoga in the disease condition is encouraging. As the program is ongoing, a quarterly monitoring has been conducted to assess the progress. During the quarterly monitoring, the assessment of the data documented till now showed encouraging results after the implementation of the integration of Ayush component. An interim analysis has revealed that the doses or the component of conventional medicine prescription were either reduced or discontinued in consultation and supervision of the allopathic doctors. After integrating the intervention of Ayurveda, lifestyle and yoga in patients of diabetes, hypertension, Ayurveda and allopathy integrative healthcare services seem to be successful attempt of functional integration through delivering in the context of non-communicable diseases with encouraging benefits of standalone Ayurveda therapies as well as benefits as add-on therapies. So, in conclusion, modification in lifestyle and yoga plays a vital role in prevention and prognosis of the non-communicable diseases. Present integration of Ayush with NPCDS program at grassroots level will be a useful tool for future action plan and to take appropriate policy decision for integration to control the disease burden. Strengthening of Ayush health care network by utilizing the services of Ayush doctors can be adopted for the prevention and control of non-communicable diseases through primary healthcare network. So friends, the samdosh, samagni, samdhatu, malkriya, prasannatma indriya mana, swasthe iti avdhiyate, this wellness cannot be adopted without the integration of Ayush and yoga and Ayurveda and other Ayush systems in the mainstream healthcare system. Thank you very much.
1: It was very nice presentation, and there are several things in model. It is coming out as success. The main thing is that the Ayush doctors, they are almost equal to allopathic doctors in the country. So if they do what the other doctors are doing, so in the public healthcare system, so they must do jointly health promotion, prevention, early detection, even treatment. And in the treatment, patient is often confused whether to take Ayurvedic medicine or allopathic, and most of the time they sometimes take both, sometimes one or two. So I think research is required whether if both the medicines are being given, which combination will be good or bad. I think it's an actual real problem at the patient's end. Whatever medicines are there, because allopathic, they have their own set of, you know, protocols, yeah, like metformin and all that. In the Ayurveda, I'm not sure what treatment are there, but in the like methi, karela, these are, you know, vegetables which are having hypoglycemic activity, and similarly for a blood pressure. So I think there is lot of, you know, efforts required to do jointly, and this project is successful. And I am sure the manpower and the efforts and the expenditure, jointly they can do, you know, synergistic activity, and it will be beneficial for the country.
2: So actually, I want to tell that Ayush by itself, when we have decided, that is a joint activity. But the point is, again, I would emphasize that yoga has to be practiced by every individual, every human being, which is a combination of psychology, philosophy and these technology. Now when Ayurveda is talking about lust as the cause of disease, or pragya aparadha, That is exactly what yoga talks very strongly about, mental disease. So you can't separate it. It has to be combined effort, and we should carry

0: on. And one thing more, that every human is different. So everybody with everyone, allopathy may not suit in somebody, Ayurveda may not suit, so everything should go on. But patient should be helped. That's the whole point. Yeah.
1: Thanks a lot for a very exhaustive lecture, sir. Next lecture is from Professor Usha Kiran. She is professor in head department of cardiac anesthesia, AIIMS, and she will talk on Raj Yoga for stress management. Dr. Usha Kiran is practicing cardiac anesthesia and intensive care for over 30 years, and she is running stress management programs in Cardiac Neuro Center AIIMS. She is providing pain therapy with Raj Yoga meditation techniques, and she has conducted many researches with DST, ICMR, has 3 educational books, 180 scientific papers, 15 national awards, and so on. So may I request her to deliver her lecture.
2: Thank you, ma'am, a respected chairperson, and my dear friends. Of course, dignitary on the dais, you have heard. I'm a very small thing in front of them. But one thing I was listening, madam was all the time saying, holistic approach, holistic approach. Sir has rightly pointed out everything to be integrated, jointly done. I'm really impressed, whatever has been done over here. I have today, just today, come from Mount Abu, and Raj Yoga basically is the teachings of Mount Abu, Brahma Kumaris, and they have their education and research center. I was just there for 2 days. That's why I greet you with the word Om Shanti. Om Shanti means I am a peaceful soul. Just for a second realize, I am a peaceful soul. So I'm talking about Raj Yoga for stress management. I think sitting over here for 2 hours listening to everybody must have caused little stress or tiredness or sick thing, no doubt about it. So that's why first stress management is just see on your right, see on the person sitting on the right and give a smile. And now see on the left and give a smile. And that is the remedy for stress. And that is the result of Raj Yoga. If really, really, really we practice yoga, then we will always smile. And that is the answer to all the questions. Just smile. And this is very important step in any of the yogas. This is what I learned from Brahma Kumaris Raj Yoga. So a lot has been said on stress. So basically we talk about stress, which is external stress, whether physical or some social or some economic. Basically, I think we all sitting over here, we are managing stress, that's why we are here. So this is not the stress from outside, it is what is the response to stress. And that is begin with Hans Selye, and that was the stress response. And everybody has told about amygdala, hypothalamus, how the autonomic nervous system works and how the endocrine works. And I'm not highlighting more on this, and stress-related diseases, whether it's the cause or it's the effect. Any disease will result into stress. And many of the diseases, they have stress as a cause. So stress needs to be managed, and I told you a beautiful remedy. Smile, smile, and smile. That is the first answer, and that's the first yoga. Why? Because there are more than 100 muscles on the face. And once we smile, these more than 100 muscles, they relax. And that's the answer to solve many problems in life. Okay. So one thing I'm very much afraid of, and that is when I talk to the people, and most of the people say that we don't have job. Then there's a stress, agreed. We don't have money, then there's a stress, agreed. We don't have children, there's a stress, agreed. But people who are in jobs and they have job stress, how shameful it is. They have job, beautiful jobs, executives, doctors, engineers, they have stress. Very shameful. We talk to a number of companies, see the parameters of stress. Can you read all these things? If we have, we are in a job, beautiful job, we are getting salary, and then there's 10 questions within them, just 10 questions, simple 10 questions. And if it is positive in 3, that means it's stress. Do I feel unhappy at many times at workplace? Isn't the work too boring? Do I feel tired at the end of the day? I have earned money, I should not be tired. Am I sick of my job? 5th point, is it too much going to my office all the 6 days in continuity? 6th point, do I create stories or excuses for my absenting from the workplace? 7th, same work every day, depressing. 8th, do I get stressed out of my boss? Do I get stressed out with my boss? Most common answer, yes. 9th question, does reaching on time is difficult? And 10th question, do I feel stress completing my targets? And when we go to the executives, earning in 5 figures, but still they have 50% of these answers, yes. So that means we need to do something, as it has been stressed, integrated with yoga, with meditation, with smile, with happiness from inside, not from outside. The stress is not from outside. It's basically something lacking inside. Madam has rightly pointed out, and doctors have pointed out, the lust, the greed, these are the ones which are making us vacuum inside. And for that, we need to be aware of what is happening to me. Next. So basically, stress is not outside, it is in our thoughts, how we think. And this is the result of thinking, which has been highly pointed out. We get either irritable behavior, angry, or having fear in our mind, having jealousy in our mind, having irritability, or kind of suspicious. Family, problems, and this is what the result is. Our body, our mind, our emotions, our behavior, the result is it's full of stress. And young people, smart people, educated people in good jobs see their condition. They are not able to manage their time. They are not able to sleep properly. They are worrying all the time. They are tired. They are sick. They have job problems. They have anxiety. And ultimately, what is happening? A new disease, not a new one. A lot of studies have been done, and that is called burnout syndrome. If I talk, you'll have further stress because time is very short and I should be limited. But yes, there's a difference between stress and burnout syndrome. There's a difference. Stress means there is that you know that you have multiple engagement, you're overactive in emotion, you have urgency, you have loss of energy, you can have anxiety disorder, but burnout, that is very difficult to treat. And this is happening nowadays. Not only older people, younger people are suffering with burnout. Medical professionals are suffering with burnout. Nurses, doctors are suffering with burnout. And that is disengagement. They don't want to do anything. It's overstress. Overstress is resulting into it. These emotions are blunted, helplessness, hopelessness, no motivation, detachment, depression, and as if they are living life worth nothing. So this is the stage happening. And let's prevent it. We have got a beautiful thing in our hand, that is yoga, meditation, which has been, everybody has been focusing on yoga, meditation, and that needs to be incorporated in our day-to-day life. So if there are physical signs, I think we all know, emotions, I'm just removing this. So people talk about stress, stress management. You have a lot of things in our net. You have a lot of, you're paying for stress management. You want to learn stress management. And somebody says A, awareness, ABC, B, balance, C, control. Very easy to say and very difficult to bring in our life. What about awareness? What awareness? Who am I? What is my job? See, these awareness are there, but how to manage self? Basically, a very important thing is we have to keep balance. Family balance, health balance, friends balance, life balance, career balance. But how to do? It's very easy to guide others, but how to do in our life, the most difficult. But We have seen in police people also, they want to control others, but they become out of control. So I've given a lot of lectures for the police people, their family life, their personal life, their studies, there's a lot of divorces, family problems occurring. This is all because we are not able to take control of ourselves. So we need to have meditation, yoga in our life, a balanced life, and we should have stress outlets. Whether family support system, social support system, spiritual support system, and positive work environment, a healthy food. Don't think somebody will give me, I have to create it. Nobody will give me in hand. We have to create everything. And for that, I think we can know ourselves, what level we stand. We are joyful all the time. We are satisfied. So let's talk about self. How many of us know about who are we? Nobody teaches us spirituality. There was a time when the house itself was teaching us, our parents, our grandparents, and now nobody teaches us who am I? Who am I? Body made up of 5 elements and soul made up of 7 qualities, 7 energies. That is what is the first lesson of Raj Yoga. I am a peaceful being. Just think about that and realize the peace in yourself. Second lesson, I am the happy being. Third quality, I am the loveful being. I am the pure being. I am the blissful, anandam. I am a powerful being and I am a knowledgeful being. So awareness of all these things will make me realize who am I. Once I have my self-identity, I am peaceful, then how can I be furious? That means I'm not aware of the real fact that who am I? Or I don't do self-analysis, or I have not recognized myself. So that's why if I want to have success in any field, whether family, relation, job, anything, having a beautiful life, I need to do self-realization, maintain my self-esteem, not ego. Ego will bring me anger, but self-esteem, who am I? I'm a peaceful being, I'm a powerful being, I can take right decision, I can discern what to be done at this stage. So this is what the power is. Power is not to fight with anybody. So I have to need self-empowerment. So this Raj Yoga meditation studies, I've done a number of studies. You can see those studies on the net also. In this, in the practical form, we become beautifully organized, develop divine virtues, and the spiritual things come in the life, in a practical form. It's not that we are running from the responsibility, but we are into it. We are very busy, but we are very easy at that time. Mind is very easy. We are cool. People say the boss cannot be cool. Yes, boss needs to be cool. I came from Mount Abu in the morning, all the people over there are cool, but doing a lot of administration. That's why I invite you to come to Mount Abu. 26 January, they have a conference. So you are all invited for there to see the practical thing. Very constructive, very cool. These are the examples of our children. We are doing this simple practice of Raj Yoga in our children. Adults also, headache patients also, Parkinson's disease also. I being in cardiac neuro center, I happen to meet cardiac and neuro patients. These children, look at the smile on their face. Just 3 lessons of Raj Yoga given to them in the hospital premises. See, the child, absolutely dull in ICU, complaining of pain after the heart surgery, and immediately after just teaching him, who am I? I'm very loveful, I'm very peaceful. The first lesson goes, and I belong to the one who is ocean of peace. He's my father. This is how connect soul to the supreme soul, and that is called Raj Yoga, ruler of our own. And this is how the child also starts smiling in the ICU. So you can imagine how it improves the healing. So Raj Yoga means just the soul, that is the energy, that is a live wire, like we have a live wire connected to the live wire. And that is means, so we get electric power, same way the life in the body is the soul. And supreme power is the means. And the mind is the cable in between. So through the media of the mind, we get connected to the Supreme Power. And this is how we start getting peace, love, happiness in our life. So it's very easy. There's a meditation room in AIIMS Cardiac Neuro Center where we are doing this. This was the study, first study done on headache patients, simple chronic headache patients. Me and the neurologist sitting together. Madam really said jointly done. So we were together and then we were teaching meditation and assessing them. So it's the neurology person and me together. Same way we see in ourselves also. The person who starts practicing meditation and he starts giving this yoga meditation practicing and helping others, and they have better clarity of mind, they have better decision making, they develop art of teamwork, leadership, they can manage their time properly, they have cool temperament, it's very positive attitude with the self-esteem, no ego, balanced personality, and for that we need to have connection with God. Not difficult, if you want, I can make you practice. Here also, just 1 minute, and you will be there. Okay, I can tell you how. So can you all see me? I think I'll make it lit, okay. Then I'll not move anything, but I would like to say, sit comfortably. Just sit comfortably. As we command our body, the same way command yourself, the soul, the thinking process, the intelligent process inside, the same way command that also. This is called balance and control. Just the practice of command. Look, a command to your feet. Relax. Relax. To your leg muscles. Relax. Relax. To your knee joint. Knee joint, please relax. Thigh muscles, relax. Hip muscles, relax. The back, all the muscles, please relax. So see your legs are relaxed. Totally relaxed. You can keep your eyes open or close, it doesn't matter. Just keep giving command to your body. Relax. Abdominal muscles, relax. Back muscles, relax. Take a deep breath. Release slowly. Again, deep breath. Release slowly. Neck muscles, relax. Shoulder, relax. Both the arms, relax. Smile on the face. Face muscles, head muscles, relax. Totally bodies relax. So, tell your mind. Relax mind, you are very peaceful. You are very peaceful. Think positive that I am a peaceful soul. I forgot about it. Now I realize, but when I analyzed, my peace is hardly there. On small, small things, I become peaceful, peaceless. Small thing happens, I become peaceless. So let me go and fill up the vacuum of peace from the one who is ocean of peace. Let's come up with the body, go high up, above the sky, through the medium of my mind, reach above the sky, and you see an orange, reddish, golden light. And this light is coming from the Supreme Power. He is just a Supreme Soul, nobody. He doesn't have a corporeal being. And from there, we are feeling as if we are in the fountain of peace. The peaceful vibrations are coming on me as a fountain. I'm feeling so comfortable. I feel so filled up with peace, absorbing all the vibrations of peace. Now, full of peace, I come back to my body. Inside the body, in my forehead, and I start giving peaceful vibrations to my whole body. Body is relaxed. Body is peaceful. totally relaxed and peaceful. Vibrations of peace around me, all over me, in the whole world. Very peaceful, very relaxed. Om Shanti, Shanti, Shanti. You can open your eyes and feel how peaceful you are and how relaxed you are. Are you able to? If you can do for 1 minute, you can do in all situations. It's just a matter of practice, that's all. And if we say we cannot even practice for a minute in a day, that means we are not caring for ourselves. So, I think I would like to end here only. I've got a lot of studies, you can see on the net also, few I mentioned over here. I would like to thank the organizer, everybody, for this patient hearing and even improving my knowledge. Thank you so much. Thank you so much. Thank you.

I am Ganga Devi from Croatia. Now we are in WEB, in Yoga in Daily Life International Seminar. Today we will prepare pakoras, chutney and yoga tea. First we will start with pakoras. Pakoras means food from lentil. We can use any kind of lentil. Here we have moon dal, urid dal, and another kind of dal like green dal, yellow, red, and also black eye beans. First, we soak all this lentil in the water over the night. It can be also 3, 4, 5 hours. And after that, we should put all water outside like this. And then we put lentil in blender. Also, after we put everything inside, we can put inside salt. Salt can be Himalayan salt, it can be also sea salt. Also, we can put inside little chili powder, also green chili, parsley, or any green things. We can put inside garlic and just a little lemon, juice of lemon. And also we can put just a little asafoetida. Asafoetida is a spices, very similar like garlic. And then we can mix all together in blender. And if it is too hard, then we can put just few drops of water inside. And just a little more.

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And pakora is prepared for frying. Reheat oil. It should be very hot. And then we can put pakoras

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And you can feel every pakoras. It not need a lot of time. Only few minutes. You can check pakoras, and when they are enough brown, then you can put out from this oil. It looks like this. If you want just a little more or less brown, this is kind of snake. And put on the paper. And you have pakora. If you want something with pakora, to eat with pakora, you can prepare chutney. Chutney means kind of sauce or dip. You can put just a little green chili inside and smash in hand blender. Also you can put just a little garlic inside and also smash all together like this. Also you can put parsley inside or any kind of green seeds. It can be green coriander or any greens seeds. And also you can put nuts, also any kind of nuts, and smash very gently all these ingredients together. Then you can put inside also a little salt.

like this, it is finished. This you can put in small bowl or wherever you want, or whatever you have. Here we have only for example, we have few kind of chutney. You see, it can be red, green, this is with green things, with paprika, with tomato. This is two things, and then we can prepare good yoga chai or yoga tea. For yoga tea, we need spices. It is very good and energetic drink. Here we have cardamom, we have cloves, we have pepper, we have cinnamon, we have ginger, and also cardamom like this powder, and cardamom seeds. You can take whatever you like. You can put 1/2 liter water in the pot, approximately. Put the fire. In this water, we put black tea. It can be any kind of black tea. Now we have Taj Mahal, also can be Red Label or any black tea. We can put in this 1/2 liter approximately 3 small teaspoons of black tea. We can also put inside all these spices, little pepper, then a little cinnamon. Then we will mix also these seeds in handy grinder. It means it go inside cardamom. You can put cardamom if you like more or less.

this, and then put also with skin, all these seeds with skin in the water. And also we can put just a little cloves. Also smash. And then we are waiting that water and all these spices are boiling. After that, when this water boils, we will put inside milk. If we have half liter water, we can put half liter approximately milk inside, or if you want more and less, it doesn't matter. It depends on you.

still we are waiting, we can put our pakoras on small plate. This is pakoras. And also all this chutney or one chutney. Also in our tea we can put spices that are all together mixed. We can buy all these spices or we can mix before and put somewhere and have always for every day. It is good energetical drink. 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We cover and wait till it is boiling. Then when chai is boiled, we can turn off the fire and put this tea. 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It depends how you prefer.

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Hari Om.

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0: It is happening so many things.
1: Deje sa mnoho vecí.
0: And there are so some other peoples.
1: Rôzni ľudia.
0: And they are again coming and eating with the meat and this and that.
1: Sa znovu vracajú k jedeniu mesa, vajíčok a podobne.
0: Also there came many from India.
1: Aj mnohí v Indii.
0: And they also begin to have eating something.
1: Už začínajú jesť meso a vajíčka.
0: And you know, it's already 1 year.
1: Viete, že už je to rok?
0: Or maybe before.
1: Alebo možno ešte viac.
0: And they are eating so animals. And these animals, which is very little, but coming to us and they eat them.
1: Čo začali pridávať rôzne tie živočíšne prímesy do rôznych jedál, rôznych mys.
0: It's not on, not only in this country.
1: A nedieje sa to len v týchto krajinách,
0: but everywhere.
1: Avšak všade.
0: Even they have already come into the India.
1: Prišlo to už aj do Indie.
0: In their India, many people they don't know.
1: A v Indii to mnohí ani netušia.
0: So there are two things: good people and very nice and everything.
1: Sú dve veci. Mnohí ľudia sú veľmi dobrí, snažia sa.
0: Then they will not eat anything like this.
1: Nejedia žiadne živočíšne produkty, meso, vajíčka.
0: And others, they are taking more in India.
1: Ale v Indii sa už začali jesť aj tieto produkty.
0: And they have in the whole world decide.
1: A na celom svete sa rozhodli.
0: And they also give to India.
1: A prišlo to už aj do Indie.
0: And some said good is very good and some said no we not.
1: Rozhodli sa, že pridávanie toho mizu do jedla, že bude veľmi prospešné, avšak druhá skupina ľudí tvrdí, že to nie je dobré.
0: And you know that we are here in this place.
1: Viete, že sme tu na tomto mieste.
0: And we all here good eating and this and that.
1: A my všetci sa snažíme dobre stravovať.
0: But I don't know. Some people you are eating where it is.
1: Ale už nevieme, čo jete, keď jete niekde inde.
0: So we said it should not, we will not do.
1: Takže by sme nemali jesť jedlá, ktoré nepoznáme.
0: It is not good.
1: Pretože nemusia byť pre nás dobré.
0: It will be many, many in the body it will be.
1: Spôsobí to rôzne neduhy vo vašom tele.
0: And when there's such animals there are,
2: but
0: the bug.
1: Môžu v tom byť nejaké chrobáky.
0: And they can bite us also.
1: A môžu nás aj pohrísť, uštipnúť.
0: And you know, I did not know what it is.
1: Ja som netušil, čo to je.
0: So it was in my house here inside.
1: Tu v mojom apartmáne.
0: And when somebody is sleeping.
1: Keď som spal.
0: And we are all very nicely sleeping.
1: Krásne sme hlboko spali.
0: Vyže.
1: Takto sme chrápali.

0: těchhletích cvrčků.
1: So I think that the price of the crickets went really down because children in the school usually eat some chips or some replacement of chips which is made of crickets.
0: Mezi dětmi rozšířená záležitost.
1: It's very popular among children.
2: We are now almost sort of setting up a similar group of parliamentarians here in the EU Parliament in Brussels, like we have done in London.
1: Zakladáme jednu skupinu pod parlamentom, pod Evropským parlamentom.
2: So my humble request before at the lotus feet of Swamiji is.
1: Takže moja pokorná prosba pri lotosových nohách Vishwa Gurujiho je.
2: To help us to build a very strong parliamentary group of, doesn't matter whether these members of European Parliament are from Croatia or from Czech Republic or from Germany or from Romania or wherever.
1: Či by nás podporil, či by nám pomohol vo vybudovaní takejto parlamentnej skupiny Európskeho parlamentu, či už by tými členmi boli členovia z Chorvátska alebo ktorejkoľvek inej európskej krajiny.
2: And in our relentless fight for our rights.
1: V tomto boji za naše práva.
2: We need to take this head on to the European Commission and the European Parliament.
1: Pretože je dôležité, aby sme s tým išli za Európskym parlamentom a za Európskou komisiou.
2: So that would be my humble request to Swamiji to please encourage members of European Parliament, politicians to come together on this particular platform that we are setting up so that if we are the people who make them parliamentarians, because if we don't vote for them, then they cannot be a parliamentarian. So
1: takže toto je moja pokorná prosba k Vishwa Gurujimu, aby podporil takýchto členov parlamentu, Európskeho parlamentu, aby za toto bojovali, pretože my sme tí, ktorí volíme týchto členov parlamentu.
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1: Takže potrebujeme pracovať na tom, aby tí ľudia, ktorí sú v tom parlamente, si toho boli vedomí a pracovali na tom.
2: Thank you, Swamiji.
3: Pranam Vishwa Guruji, Hari Om, dear friends.
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3: When we talk about all this food and everything,
1: keď hovoríme o strave a všetkých týchto témach,
3: it is one very important thing to know.
1: Tak je veľmi dôležité, aby sme vedeli jednu vec.
3: What we know that in Kali Yuga is existing only one God.
1: Vieme, že v Kali Yuge existuje iba jeden Boh.
3: And that is the money.
1: A to sú peniaze.
3: And everything is functioning through that money.
1: A cez tieto peniaze sa všetko ovláda.
3: And also, second thing, always have on the mind what Mahatma Gandhiji was doing was have a idea.
1: A majte preto stále na pamäti tú myšlienku, ktorú mal Gandhiji.
3: Because in the world everything is possible to do now if we have really will.
1: Vo svete je možné dokázať všetko, ak máme skutočnú silu vôle.
3: And strength like Mahatma Gandhiji.
1: A silu ako Mahatma Gandhiji.
3: But also only Mahatma Gandhi in that time will not be able to do anything.
1: Ale rovnako v tej dobe Mahatma Gandhi, keby bol úplne sám, by nič nedokázal.
3: But he had also a lot of people who was with him.
1: Avšak mal okolo seba ľudí, ktorí mu pomáhali.
3: And now we are talking about this web page and all this.
1: A teraz hovoríme napríklad o tej web stránke a podobne.
3: But very easy thing.
1: Ale existuje jedna jednoduchá vec.
3: Stop to buy.
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3: No buy anything.
1: Nenakupujte.
3: If you want that milk is in the bottle,
1: mlieko,
3: stop buy milk in the plastic.
1: Keď je mlieko vo fľaši, nekupujte ho v plastovom obale.
3: You don't need milk for one month.
1: Nepotrebujete mlieko na mesiac.
3: We will not die without milk for one month.
1: Nezomrieme bez mlieka na mesiac.
3: But industry will die.
1: ale ten priemysel zomrie.
3: Because they don't have money.
1: Pretože nebude mať peniaze.
3: And they will change.
1: A budú musieť zmeniť stratégiu.
3: They said in the research there is one group which is going on the conservative part.
1: Výskumy nám dokazujú, že je jedna časť konzervatívnych nakupujúcich.
3: One is going on the left side.
1: A druhá strana je na ľavej strane.
3: But now they also existing third part.
1: Ale existuje teraz už aj tretia strana.
3: Which want to change something.
1: Ktorá neustále chce niečo nové.
3: And when ask that group how you think how much is people who are with the same thinking like you, they said, oh, that is the little, not so much.
1: A oni sa pýtali tejto skupiny, že koľko si myslia, že je tých ostatných v tejto skupine, a oni si mysleli, že ich nie je tak veľa.
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3: What means that is a lot of people.
1: Čo znamená, že ich veľa.
3: But what is the problem?
1: A čo je teda problémom?
3: Problem is the same when is the time of voting.
1: Je to podobné ako v čase volieb.
3: It is little rain. I will not go to the voting.
1: Hovorí asi. Prší, trošku poprchá, nejdem do volieb.
3: It is not so nice weather.
1: Nie je pekne.
3: And that is our problem.
1: To je náš problém.
3: In the time of the Gandhiji,
1: v časoch Gandhijiho,
3: people had strength.
1: Mali ľudia v sebe silu.
3: In the time of Martin Luther King,
1: v čase Martina Luthera Kinga,
3: people have strength.
1: Išli do toho so silou.
3: And everything starts with the one lady.
1: Všetko začína jednou ženou.
3: Black lady.
1: Čiernou
3: she decided and said, no, I will not go out of the seat.
1: Ktorá si povedala, že ona teda
3: I will sit or I will walk.
1: Ktorá si povedala, že už to ďalej nebude znášať a že teda odíde alebo
3: and sa posadí. And people decide, yes, we will walk. We will not go to the public transport. If we don't have same right.
1: A ľudia si povedali, áno, nebudeme chodiť tou verejnou dopravou, ak nebudeme mať tie isté práva.
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1: Mali tú silu,
3: to endure,
1: aby to vydržali.
3: And after work, they walk to the home.
1: A po práci išli domov pešo.
3: Not few kilometers.
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3: One month, second month.
1: A takto chodili mesiac, dva mesiace.
3: And you know, gold is the god in the Kali Yuga.
1: A viete, že tie peniaze sú tým zlatom v tej Kali Yuge.
3: And start change.
1: A začala sa zmena.
3: Remember what was in India with the march to the salt, for the salt.
1: Viete, aký bol ten pochod za soľou v Indii?
3: How many people was walking to the

0: torna terem, ott voltak a szatszangok.
1: And I was more observing so the people, there was a little queue to getting the to eating a lunch time.
0: És akkor figyeltem, az emberek itt sorba álltak ebédkor.
1: And then I saw some people of the road, they begin to shine from inside out. More the older disciples, I can remember there was Vishnupuri from Zagreb, and I was, what's going on now?
0: És akkor,
1: where they're shining these people so?
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1: 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He came from this door, the sevaks opened. Swamiji came in, and all the people were really shining and not happy. They were, yeah, happy from inside, and was a really great energy just when Swamiji entered this room.
0: És akkor Swamiji belépett, nem a fő ajtón, hanem egy kisebb ajtón, amit kinyitottak a szévakok, és akkor láttam, hogy az emberekben hogy felfény lett az a sugárzás.
1: And as I said, the satsangs were in the gym hall.
0: Ahogy mondtam,
1: there were not so many people, but the gym hall was full. It was completely full. You had maybe not even one square meter place. There was one row. And you know, as always, here in VEIP, especially if starts, people come from many, many different countries, many languages, and many, many, many different energies and karmas.
0: Tudjátok, akkor a szatszang, ahogy mondtam az előbb, ott hátul volt a torna teremben, és habár nem volt olyan sok ember, mint most, ugye mivel az kisebb, ezért kevés hely jutott egy emberre, kevesebb, mint egy négyzetméter, mindenhol körülvettek emberek, és mindenféle országból jöttek emberek.
1: And it was crowded and talking and this and that. And
0: then tömeg volt.
1: Yeah, Swamiji came in the hall.
0: Beszélgettek az emberek, Swamiji akkor belépett a terembe.
1: And he greeted the people, but the first thing he did, he sat on his gadi, Guru gadi.
0: Belépett a terembe, üdvözölte az embereket, és az első dolog, amit tett, mikor felült a Guru gadira.
1: He closed his eyes and went, I think deep in meditation. How he did that, I don't know.
0: Lehunyta a szemét, és azt gondolom, hogy mély meditációba merült, nem tudom pontosan, hogy és mit.
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0: És akkor az egész terem, az összes bhakta megtelt szeretettel és spirituális energiával.
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0: Csodálatos volt ez, ahogy így teljesen átváltozott az energia.
1: And not even he did speak one word. He just this is yes.
0: Egy szót se ejtett ki a száján, csak ott volt.
1: The living light, maybe know the first title of the Lila Amrit Mahaprabhu's biography in English was the living light.
0: Az élő fény tulajdonképpen ez volt annak a könyvnek az első címe, aminek most Lila Amrita címe, angolul ez volt a címe, hogy élő fény, living light.
1: Yes, and I mostly experienced it here, of course, all in Strilki, of course in Vienna also, but here in VEIP especially. And yeah.
0: Tapasztaltam ezt Bécsben is, meg Strilkiben is, de VEIP-en különösen.
1: This is the original English version.
0: Ez itt az eredeti angol verzió a Lila Amritnak.
2: This is what I enjoy now. Now I go to Vienna in the flat, or I go to Swamiji's in Delhi, and here and there, and I go to storerooms and I find old gems like these.
0: És ez az, amit mostanában élvezek, hogy elmegyek Bécsbe, vagy különböző régi raktárakba, és ilyen kincsekre akadok.
2: 1992. This is 1982, and this one is much older.
0: 82, és ez sokkal régebbi.
1: This is very, very holy for us, we don't even touch this. Swamiji was often years, maybe some of you know that.

Parents have to give the spiritual educations. Since the spiritual education is suffering in the schools and colleges, no spiritual education, and that's why in the world there's a wars and this and that, money, money, money. We call that, you know, the dog waggling, no? So dog is waggling. But what this dog is saying, doing? Dog tells the thief, go in house. And when the thief is in the house, then dog makes wow, wow, wow, wow, to wake up everybody.

So this dog is so naughty. Tell the thieves go in the house, and then he wakes up everybody to catch the thief and beat him and kill him. So this is some kind of people blackmailing, telling you this and nice, this and this and this, and then to fight against them. You know now what is happening. The countries who don't want war, don't want to fight, but they are producing the weapons and supplying them where they are fighting. This is this, they tell the dog, thieves go in, and then they bring the dog, the same dog comes and makes the noise. So parents, and now it has to begin this education. It is high time that in the schools, from the kindergarten onwards, neutral, not my religion, other religion not, only this and only this, that is a one-sided which is also not good. You have to give the knowledge of the God. If you give the love feeling of your mother, then you should follow your mother. But every mother is a good mother, no mother is a bad mother. And so we shall give the education to the children, the best, to make a human. Don't make your child doctor or a professor or politician or this and that. That will come from itself. Make a human. Which human? Hugging the whole world. That's called healing of the humanity. Either don't get child, and if, then make a divine child. We adore that mother who gave the birth to such a holy saint. It is that mother who had her child on her lap and she was talking and smiling, you know, and my baby, talking with these nice words, divine words. Yes, child begin to listen, looking, opening the eyes and looking to mother, and mother is talking and child smiling very fine. You know how nice is, how beautiful smiling of a child? That is like that bud that opens gently, beautiful in the dawn morning. And that's it, is it. That's why Brahma Murtha, that is the time of the Supreme, the Brahman. That time if you get up and meditate or learn something, it will go to your body, your mind, to everywhere. So become something. Don't see the mistakes in someone. And if someone have a mistake, you should say, it is my mistake. God, give me this and let me work. But free this person, please, or that creatures. That's it. And work within to heal yourself and heal others. So there is no other any medicine, only that one medicine, that's called seva. Seva means help. And when you help, that is a devotion, or that you can say, that is the love. So therefore, one shall begin and to know. Otherwise you make the same thing again and then again same thing and then again same thing. So this is a

confusing. In 1985, I was in Australia for the first time, 1980, and then many times went. So there was one elderly lady, she came, and she had a car, and she said, "Master, I will drive you." And so I said, "Okay." And she had a house a little outside of the Sydney. Now it's in the middle of the Sydney because it's expanded very much. And she had a good house, so a nice room. So I said, "No, I sleep in the hotel." Because my master said, "Sleep in the hotel or in ashram." So there's two things. Anyhow, she was driving me to the airport. And we started early, so that enough time. And she was beginning to tell me her life story. And she said, "My first husband was there, and then the second husband was there, and then you know that, and then my third husband came and he wanted that I learn driving, and then in between of this, again this husband left, and I had my husband, that was very good, you know, that he explained me how to drive and this, so, but he was talking too much when I was driving. Always he said, "Be careful, darling, be careful." So I didn't like that husband, you know. So, and then, you know, my husband, I think it was the eighth one, this all, the whole field is there. And I don't know how much husband, I said, "How many you have?" "Husband." She said, "Oh, enough." And I said, "Is anybody with you?" No, "They are, I got rid of all." And then I said, and always talking to me and looking, I said, "Please, drive." She said, "Don't worry, I'm a very good driver." And then we came near the airport and we missed the exit to the airport. So we had to go 40 kilometers again to make a U-turn. And it was the last minutes we came there. We managed that we could check in. So I was saying, "Okay." I said, "God, this is also your flower. So let it give her good blessings." So my dear, time is passing. And we need for certain things a time. We put a seed in the ground, it takes time to sprout and then grow. And then comes the season and then comes the fruits. But when they sprout and you say, "Oh, it takes a long time," you take out and put other one. So like this we have destroyed. So let us think Vasudeva Kutumbakam, that we teach the respect, the help, the love to all creation at your own self. So tomorrow we will have again how to utilize now this what I told, how to help without harming, damaging, or getting troubles, because sometimes people don't like to listen what you want to say. Yeah? So we have to work spiritually. And that's called spiritually healing. So definitely there's energy. Slowly, slowly, it will spread. It will spread. With this, wish you all the best and very good evening. And Mahaprabhuji bless you. Om Shanti, Shanti, Shanti. 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

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Gestern Abend habe ich viel erzählt, what is incarnation, what is birth, etc. Well, there is one is who is not born from mother and not from father. Only that one we can say incarnation. And that one is called Svayambhu. Svayambhu, we can say generally Shiva. And Shiva is not, he was not born, he manifested himself. There are many, many lokas and many, many yugas. So the Shiva again came from Satyuga, Yedin Satyugas. If we see in the Google about the time and from the Jyotish and the time. In one hand, it is said, who begins to count or say the time? Who said about time? No other creature counts this, but we human, we are beginning to count. Once I asked Radha, and I said,

Father, please, can you look and count from this times, and then it was that even we cannot count how many zeros there are. So, kai kalpa mam jitya ji, kalpa. So this counting I forgotten, I cannot. But we have this. And I think we should count this. It should we know. Anyhow, it is said, and many times I told, that which is written in the Vedas, and that is Svayambhu. But how it was, what it was. So, Nada Rupa Parabrahma, Nada. And Nada means resonance, the sound. And that resonance, that sound is endless. That resonance is oneness, endless. And that's called, there is no end. But again, in that space, there is no, also no end, no night, no light, everything, nothing. But there is something. And therefore, it was a sound. And that sound said, Ekoham Bahusyam. I am one. And I will multiply. I am the one. And now I, from one, I will become endless. But who? To whom? But it is said, because it is a Shiva itself, told. So first is sound. And that sound is Anant, and even the sound of the sun. And we know that science, they are talking about our scientists, that this resonance is a Om. An Om in the sun. There is a written now, and we have in the, somewhere in the Google or somewhere, you can call back this, and there's a sound of the Om. So, this sound, it is said, and from the sound, first is a sound. And after the sound begins the light. That may be said fire, heat, or the light. Resonance, and then the light.
we can see the sunlight, sun began, or we call the fire, the Agni, sound, then comes the light, which we call also Jyoti. Now Jyoti is very small things, like it's dark in our room and we make a light, candle, then this is the flame, the Jyoti. After the sound is coming, the air. Sound in the fire into the sound again. After this, coming the water. And then after the earth, the sound, the light, the air, the water, and earth. That time, this we call it five elements, and it all five elements, be it God or whatever it is, how we developed as one jiva, the soul. But before that, ekoham bahusham, I am one, and now I will become endless. And with that, then the Shiva, he comes through his element. This is Shiva's body. The space, which we can see the sound, the space, the light, the air, water, and earth. This is our we came in this life. Not only the humans, but many other creatures, and not only this what we call movable, but also this unmovable, the vegetation. But in vegetation is also they're walking. It is said when you go to the Sahara, and there is a kind of bush, and it is rolling and rolling from here in one day, maybe some kilometers, depends on the wind. So this whole thing is, so that time it is said Shiva. So he appeared. And therefore he said, I am one and will multiply myself now. And this is the Shiva. So he have no mother and no father. But I am myself. And after that all, we are here.

So that is, we can say, the Svayambhu incarnation. After that comes incarnation. So from that in this is now one after many things coming, and that we all know very well. Now we human are giving good things, or same thing we can tell the bad things. All incarnation of the God who is born from the mother's womb, that is a born. And other who is not that, it was only one, is the Shiva, that's it. After that, many, many yugas, kalapas, after that, many, many Shiva was different like this, we can say. But that only one before that, and we are all as one. We are all one. And in this one gives the creation, and that's the water. And the water in German language they don't tell. They say only water. But all this Czech, Slovak, Croatia, and either Russia, and this all, they call Voda Jivot. Voda Jivot. Water is a life. And life is a water. And we said further in other Asian, we said, Jal Jaha Jagdish. Jal means water, and Jagdish means the God. Which Jagdish? In this, our earth, which is developing or coming as the life, and the life. Now, symbol, example, our ocean, big ocean. This ocean is a jiva, living. And waves of the ocean is coming and going, is the ocean is also inhaling and exhaling life. Ocean is a living ocean. I think somewhere in Middle East, there's the ocean slowly, now it became dead. There is no life inside. And now it is a problem, can be. If we human, now present, so-called we are the great learned one, many scientists, this. But we are consuming water unnecessarily. We shall let flow our water, what comes to us, it should flow back into the ocean. But we people made so many what we call the

we see, go to the Adriatic coast, this is the best one we can look. How far is water has gone back? And we are taking more earth near and water is going back. And so it is said, how many thousands of kilometers the ocean is going back. What do you mean, how? We have to see the whole globe and then see how many beaches came out. So slowly, slowly, the life will die. The fish, etc., etc. But we human think we are God and we will do everything. We will produce the water, but how? Well, how? Anyhow, this is a subject. Now, ocean, let's say one ocean, all seven oceans, we can say the one ocean. One ocean. Jeev of the ocean. But we know there are more living creatures in the ocean than on the earth. Okay. We talk of the water. And now we are here all sitting. We have once our soul. Our one soul. And then we said we will go somewhere and we will come to the God or what. That is, in last about 1 year, I am very much coming to this subject in myself, in my thinkings. So, we all are one. We are all one. Doesn't matter the human or reptilia or the birds or any. There is a soul, jiva. Bodha jiva, jiva. Jiva, life. They are all one. We are all one. Now how? So it is said, when we look to the ocean and go somewhere and from high level on the near, there is some, they are making big building. Let's say about 28 or 20 the steps. Now you come to the balcony. Next, this time you should go. I saw myself personally Hollywood. No, not Hollywood. Sorry. It's okay. I am now old. My thoughts are being. Yeah, this is a Hawaii. And in Hawaii, there's even beach. What is called that beach? Waikiki. And there on the near beach now, there are many, many buildings, about many, many floors. I was with one of my disciples from Croatia, Slovenia, and

The professor, he is now. So we, it was about aeroplane had some problems, so they, we came and they gave us hotel. And then again, so we were looking from the veranda, and people are swimming, children and this all. But I see that in the water is coming the steam up, like from our cooking pot, when we see the steam comes out. Really, very clear. I said, oh, what is this? Fire inside. And then because from the heat, the steam comes up. Now the ocean becomes the steam, and this steam have also the little drops, very little fine. Now when we say it in mostly in the winter time, we, when we go, it is a driving from here to Linz. Then what we call that? Fog. Yeah. But that is little drops. So whole ocean itself have the drops, and the steam has a drop, and that again begins more fine, like a gas. And in the gas high up, so the going up and up and up. We all know we have been in aeroplane, and we see that through the clouds our flight is going, and flight doesn't make duck, duck, duck, duck like this. Sometimes little fine, otherwise aeroplane is going through the clouds. That is also as many drops. This again many they comes together and comes down and becomes big drops and raining, falling everywhere, flowing. And the direction where we know, we come to little creek and to the river and to the ocean. This jiva, this is a jiva, the soul. Similarly, we humans and other animals, when our body, five elements separating, then that soul which is we have, it is only one. Now, we have many theories that we are going so here and there. Someone said in heaven, some said in the hell, somewhere elsewhere, and so and so. But still this soul is a one. Water is a water one, but in all of us is a, we have the waters. So destiny, so here is coming the destiny with our good karma or bad karma, etc. When this water will, let's say, example, when it will come again to the ocean. And some clouds goes to Sahara or somewhere middle of the Australia. It rains sometimes, and it disappears. But disappearing where? With the heat again going up. So we are our soul. And now we, our soul is with us. My soul, your soul, etc. Now we think I am the one. No. We are like one big universe.
We have so many jiva within us. Our living cells in the body is a jiva. Doesn't matter if it is big or small. Fire is a fire. A tiny piece of the fire goes on the grass and it burns. It becomes very big or small. So what fire is a fire. And so we have in our body many, many jivas. Enjoy your life with your self, with your all others in our blood. Little drop of the blood, there is your jivas, your life is inside. And one is which we call the big Atma. Atma, Param Atma. So there is one beautiful bhajan from Guruji's, of Mahaprabhuji's disciple Brahmananji, or the Shivananji, and very nicely said,

Om Shanti. So when we see in our body, there are each and every cells, and it's all they have what we call this different elements. Water we have, fire we have, earth we have, space we have, everything. And when we will go, all will go with us, our souls. Yes, how nice. You are the king of this, your body, and all, whole kingdom is there. Where are you thinking that I am one? No, no, no. We are all one, and don't think that I will be always as a human. Yes, you will be always human as long as we are in the body. But how you will feel that consciousness in that the soul, we may bring your all into the Brahman. And that Brahman is that is coming so far, so high, that they cannot come any more down. Otherwise, like a cloud, cloud goes up, but finally cloud has to come down because the what we call the gravity. And when if we try to go above the gravity, this air will not go, water will not go. But if it will be, then disappears, Hari Om. So, my dear, incarnation, the God. So we have to meditate. Yoga in daily life, you know, now I was beginning with my father in 19 and some years before. And then I came to Guruji in 1965. Guruji began to give me this knowledge. And I'm still working. I'm still a little soul. And my soul become bigger and bigger, but it is not that. My souls are getting slowly late and less and less. What means? Die. And again comes the new, thanks to our mother.

0: Yeah. And thanks to the father. Father give the seed and say, Hari Om Tatsat. It's your karma. Yes. He will run away, go. But as the animals or the humans, mother will carry this soul. Soul into the soul, in the soul into the soul, all. And that's what we will say. To whom should I say who is incarnation? Incarnation is only Swayambhu, Aham Brahmasmi, and that I am the Brahman. So, all our souls have the destiny, karma. My souls in the body and your souls in the body, in your water, in your flesh, in your glands, everywhere you have the life inside, and they are your. And so, when your soul, big soul will go out, the all life of the all souls will go with you. Like the queen of the honey, honey queen, when she flies away, all the bees, they leave everything, that eggs and etc. They will fly behind that, about that queen. Similarly, our destiny is there and is going with. But this, with this kind of disease, or this kind of the, that kind of karma not, but it is still where we'll go and where to live. So, it is what that God or the Brahman or who, how created this. We are living planet, and others are not living. They are only there, they're fluttering in the there, but we are here on the earth and in the water. Similarly, our Gurudevs also was born or incarnated, we call. Spiritual name is incarnation, otherwise born, etc., etc., etc. So Guruji is still giving me the knowledge, sometimes giving good knowledge, sometimes I don't want to tell you what he said. But all say Gurudev is there. So, Gurudev, Guru is the Guru. Without Guru, your all cells will be suffering. They are not going away. This flesh goes out, but there will be also, when we put it in the earth, many, many, your own cells developing under the earth. And therefore it is said, best is that we as a human, we should cremate it, fire, burn it, whole body. Then it is said, all cells are happy. All they are happy. That will go all with us again, and with your Atma, your soul. And when you go not, then you are all the times with others. So you are gone, and some part of you in the graveyard. And so we go to the graveyard and we prayer and this. But after some time they are also gone, they are searching us, again it will come. But it's with you. And my is with me. One day we will come again to the oneness. So my dear one, you are Swayambhu. You are the Swayambhu, Shiva. And Shiva, and what we call the Shakti. The Shakti is different after then. That Shakti was not born like a Shiva itself, after. That doesn't matter. it is said, because this is a creation continue, otherwise there is a, what you call the soul, jiva, I will say the soul, never think and never say, this is a woman's soul and this is a man's soul. That is not like this. They are same. They are same. We have difference as the gender, but not as that soul like this. Everything, there it is. But unfortunately, many people, they with the thumb press the females down. And that is not good. And the males are mostly fighting. Like the what you call the monkey. When monkey mother give the male, the father or who, doesn't matter, he will kill it immediately. And if it's a female, let it. So you see, or in the lions, they are all the five females, they are many, but one lion is like there, and if other comes, he will kill. They are fighting in such a way. So this is in that, but inside the soul is the same. So my dear, this we can only meditate and look within ourselves. The science is different, and this reality of the life is different. So we have to come there, and so when you can become a great master or great saint, yes, can be great saint, but at the same time you have also the lower cells of the life. So we are getting with. So this is what I was thinking, that I should collect these thoughts from the Guruji's bhajans, Mahaprabhuji's bhajans, and our Gurudev's. And you know how many miracles came through the Guruji. Because somebody asked me that, Swamiji, you are always, you and Mahaprabhuji said about Mahaprabhuji's miracles, but what is with Holy Guruji? I said, of course. And just now, it was, Holy Guruji was in Europe, in Vienna, Czech, and there were women, my disciples, they are people about 35, 40 years and so, but they didn't get their children. And we were there, and the couple said, Swamiji, can you tell Gurudev if they can get some children? Morning, next day, Holy Guruji said, don't worry, I will send you one son. And I said, yes, Guruji, thank you, please, they want to have one son. Mostly we are 90% we say, son, please. I don't know what women have, which kind of sin they made in their life. Yeah. So they are now, but now the male getting less and less. Yeah, that is very interesting again. This subject I don't want to come. Now, after some one year or 2 years, or his one son was born. And now parents died, but the son is still, he's here, he's a young man. And his name, when he was born, I told Guruji they want to have a name. And so Guruji gave him the name. What is the name?
1: Janaka.
0: Janaka. The king Janaka, the father of the Sita of the Hanumanji's, or the Ram's wife. And now Janaka is here. It is his name. His name, his parents' name. So Guruji gave the blessing and they got this one son. Similarly, one in the Bratislava. And of course in India many. So Guruji had, but Guruji never said, no, I will say no. Always he posed to Mahaprabhuji, and Mahaprabhuji said to Dev Puriji. So it is like this. So our Holy Guruji, what we call, have many, many, many miracles, but they will not say that we make a miracle. Bachchan. Bachchan means from your mouth what you speak, that comes. And you know, we are saying sometimes, this person here also gives an name. But very bad word we used to call. You will die, or this, or that. Curse. And so, the curse. How it comes then? If we don't believe others, then how can you, why you are afraid about your digital, it curse you. So it is coming from our tongue. This morning I had a lecture with on the tongue. My God, this tongue. Ah, the tongue. Tongue is a very, very beautiful, good, but it can be bad. And whatever you want to enjoy, we want to enjoy mostly, or 90% is a tongue enjoying. Drinking, eating, ice creams, this, that, everything with the tongue. And when it, after the taste of the tongue, we come to the vocal cord, till there no more taste is there, neither ice cream nor bitter or anything. It's gone, finished. Only who's enjoying in your life, the tongue. Yes, and be careful with the tongue. And so the tongue giving you blessing, and tongue can give you curse. So, O tongue, be careful with this. So there are many, many different things. So always you are saying, I will not give you the curse, but if there is something, you will do. In the Yugoslavian time, someone said, we will forgive you, but we will not forget you. Yes? The people were talking there. So, we will forgive you, but we will not forget you. That's it. So, tongue, O tongue. I will write, further we will write about the tongue. And please, can you write something about the tongue? That's good. Yes. Let's have today one book. Okay? You will give me and you will write and I will send my book, okay? Because I gave you. So this is, let's, the tongue. Radha. Is a good subject. There is no one, I think till now, no one have written a book, tongue. And if may have, so please, right already as a copyright, okay? Yes. Till next my birthday, you bring me this all, okay? The tongue. So only the tongue can destroy ourselves or make it everything. That's it. But I told a story this about the teeth and tongue. Though you have same a name, tongue is also with the T and teeth is also with the T. They are fighting Zori, Biggies, oh my God. And tongue said, I am enjoying, but you have to chew. Many of these other, very nice story today. Next time I will tell it. Or should I tell it now again?
1: Yes.
0: No, 3% know, so I don't want to read. Okay. So, the one tooth and has a very big pain, like our president, you know, but he's very calm. And the tongue always goes there to clean this tooth. And tooth said to the tongue, please don't disturb me. I pain, very painful. Again tongue goes there, say, please don't disturb me. Painful. Again. Then he said, be peaceful and away. Follow me. Otherwise, you know, I will bite you. She said, you can't bite me. Similarly, it was quick, more inside masala, I will not give you any more. So, the tooth said, I have a union. And my union, we have 32 teeth. And just with just a second, we can completely destroy. You see, I have 36. Tongue said, all the 36 teeth, if tongue said, if I can say one word, all 36 teeth will come out like this. If I tell, so don't tell that I'm not powerful. So if I tell a bad word, immediately all will go out. Good words, then everything is okay. So please, every day, worship, prayer to your tongue. The dear my tongue, please. Please, whatever it is, let it me swallow in. Yes, but when we swallow in, then we have all disease, cancer, all glands, everything, there are problems because of the tongue. Why? Eating. Only, for example, eating. The alcohol is only with the tongue. After liquid goes in, but you are destroying your livers, this, that. So that's why it is said that alpahara, little food, good food, sattvic food. That's why the yogis were doing. So we are ill because we are the slave of our tongue.

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0: Blessings of Alakpuri Ji Siddhapeeth Parampara. You have many

These are like roots, air roots, coming and touching to the body, and it can separate it from the body. So these are the roots of subtle energy. So in this physical body, we talk about us more. Animals have also the same, and that we call indriya. Indriya means senses. And these senses is divided in 10. And 5 senses is called the Jnanindriya, the senses of the knowledge. Whatever we have learned in our life, anything, good, bad, any experiences, only through these 5 senses. There are 5 keys on the board, and only these 5 keys is feeding in our brain all kind of the knowledge. There is no 6th, and this is called eyes, the vision, the color, the beauty. Wow, Edinburgh is so beautiful, buildings, very nice landscape, everything. But for blind person, all you can hear something, but what is beauty or not beauty? One should not speak to the blind person. It is humiliation towards that. That's it. So our eyes, whatever we have learned, visions, beauty, color, forms, etc., through our eyes. The second Jnanindriya is called the hearing. So we learned everything through hearing. If we can't hear, we can't speak. So these senses is very powerful. And all kind of knowledge what we learn verbally by sound, music, the melody, the tune, the flute, the sitar, the guitar, tabla, drums, flutes, everything we go to see in concert or somewhere, enjoy from the ears. We learn through this. The third is the smelling tendency. You come and sit in this room, very nice, clean, light, everything. But you smell someone have been smoking here. We don't see the smoke, we don't see the cigarette, we don't see the person. But this sense knows. Some cannot smell anything.
So you don't know what the smell is. I'm traveling a lot. Sometimes in different restaurants, sometimes in aeroplane. Beside me, other one is eating for his fish, maybe other one is eating something else, other one is drinking alcohol. So I think my master took away the smelling sense from me. I can't smell anything. Can you imagine? We go to the park and beautiful flowers, and they say, oh, Swamiji, it smells nice. How beautiful. I said, yes, it's very beautiful. But I don't know what is a rose or what is the champa or other flower. Anything. But sometimes I'm very happy that I can't smell. In summer, very hot and sweating and sitting in the bus, elderly people found a place to sit. And someone is standing and holding the railing like this. And one person is very high, and you are a little smaller. And there was sweating his T-shirt, can't you cannot resist the smelling from the

armpit. So similarly, different smells, but there's advantage and disadvantage. When you sleep in some room and fire begins to burn, you don't smell. Gas, you don't smell. So anyhow, this is the third sense of our indriyas, jnanindriyas. And the fourth is a taste. Bitter, sweet, hot, sour, etc. Can you imagine when you eat something and you don't taste anything? Is it when you are unpleasant? And the fifth one is a skin, tavcha, touch. Immediately gives information something is touching. Mosquito or little ant or snake or somebody. So this touch, these are the five senses of the knowledge. And we, whatever we have learned from the mother's body already, till the university and everywhere, whatever we have learned is these five senses. And these five senses are very powerful. And five senses are mostly on this part of the body. Ears, eyes, nose, mouth, and skin throughout whole body. And these five jnanindriyas, the indriyas of senses of the knowledge, needs the best quality of energy, the best fuel. And that first supply to jnanindriyas, for our eyesight, for our hearing, for our nostrils, our taste, etc. And so jnanindriya, jnan means the knowledge, indriya means the senses. And so in Indian philosophies of the scriptures written, there is a caste system. But the caste system was not divided in humans' race or whatever called. There is no race, there is only human. But that is called the Brahmin. Means learned. Learned means the knowledge. And that is here, this. Our whole skull and this part. This is the Brahmin. This is your supreme power here all. Then the warriors, this comes then different. So this is a senses in our body which is controlling, guiding, taking care of our body. And this function is a very subtle. It is functioning through the nerves in the body, but after the vision going from here to there is not a physical. And then there are five senses of action. Karma indriya. Karma indriya. Karma means we can do something. And we need to do this. So that is then from our throat, lower part of the body. So first is called the